Like I hit the lottery. I slap shit out. No talking, I don't like to argue. I don't. Ain't gonna be no more laughing. You see me whip out, cause I'm gonna be the shot mirror. No cap. I don't follow no on IG, but all of your they following. And that little ain't gonna shoot with that gun. He just pull it out in his picture. Ha.

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2: 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I'm like, baby, can I breathe? Wanna smoke a zip?

This is a severe thunderstorm warning for the city of Washington, Anne Arundel County, Baltimore County, Carroll County, Charles County, Frederick County, Howard County, Montgomery County, Prince George County, Arlington County, Culpeper County, Fairfax County, Fauquier County, King George County, Loudoun County, Madison County, Orange County, Prince William County, Spotsylvania County, Stafford County, the city of Alexandria, the city of Fairfax, the city of Falls Church, the city of Fredericksburg, the city of Manassas, and the city of Manassas Park, effective until 8:39 p.m.

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0: Real over everything, unenforced. 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I went and got it, I didn't have a choice. I'm from the dirty, we took the north. Step on the second, show no remorse. 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Yeah, Mrs. Trendsetter, whatever she do, they bite. I like take her down and then I get up out of it. 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
1: Hey, that's the one and only they trying to clone, man.
2: And at this point, you know they can't.
1: DJ Missy.
2: Oh, okay.
1: Somebody want a copy of that mix?
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1: Got to know our phone lines are open right now at 1-844-426-POTC.
3: 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What it do? It's the People's Champ Power Wild. I'm posted on the corner, man. Inside the mix with DJ Missy's. Let's go.
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10: Give a round of applause for Mayor Brandon Scott, ladies and gentlemen.
11: Mayor Scott.
12: Yes, he go to every show.
13: Oh,
12: he be
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12: On Oprah. Yeah. 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
12: he
13: Ellen.
12: Never
13: Ellen
12: bring
13: don't have a show. No,
12: that's
13: man.
12: Right.
13: Man.
12: It's,
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12: Yo, you're, hey, okay. 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
2: 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We out here. OBO say so. Keep it locked. OBO. By that.
0: All right, DJ Missus, I didn't expect it to go like that in the game last night.
3: I didn't either, but good thing we don't got to talk about it, though.
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2: Hey, yo, basketball last night for show, man. And the celebrities in attendance, check this out.
5: Taylor Swift making another appearance. Of course, Jerry Seinfeld, Chris Rock. So many of the familiar faces courtside. Adam Sandler and Kylie Jenner as well. And Ben Stiller.
2: But even though New York Knicks fans came stepping from average Joe all the way up to a big celebrity, the San Antonio Spurs came out aggressive from the very beginning. I'm talking about the Spurs exploded for 41 points, and the New York Knicks managed only 22 in the first quarter. So obviously everybody's looking around like, yo, Mike Brown, what you got going?
6: Fat Joe's sitting there with all these chains on. They blinded me.
2: And then we get into that second quarter and the lead grows into the mid-high 20s. By halftime, the Spurs are up roughly 27 points.
5: And that sets a new finals record for most threes in a half.
2: Now it's the third quarter. Spurs stretch it to their largest lead of the night, 81-52. And the game looks fully out of reach at this point. And then the fourth quarter happens. Jalen Brunson ignites that comeback with shot making and control, finishing with 36 points. Now check this out. During that run, Josh Hart makes a breakaway dunk attempt and fails miserably, y'all.
3: Damn.
2: But that was nothing to the Knicks as they continue to slowly chip the lead down possession by possession. And in the final minutes, the momentum fully shifts.
5: Brunson gets it, fires up a three. Shot no good. The chip, it's gone! It's gone! It's gone! With 1.2 remaining, Knicks take the lead. OG Anunoby, and it's 107-106.
2: And here's the wild part. If you ask ASAP Rocky, he's the reason the New York Knicks won.
7: It's because of me. I'm the good luck charm.
2: Final score, Knicks 107, Spurs 106. The Knicks complete a 29-point comeback. Now, check this out. That's the largest comeback in NBA Finals history. And the Knicks now lead the series 3-1 in Game 5. Shifts back to San Antonio with all the pressure on the Spurs. And tonight, the Carolina Hurricanes come in at home with the crowd behind them, trying to defend the ice in a tight 2-2 Stanley Cup Final. The puck hits the ice at 7 p.m. Eastern on ABC. All right, that does it for me. That's been your Posted on the Corner Sports Minute with the playmaker Hollywood Zay. For this story, scores, and more, man, head on over to postitonthecorner.com. 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
0: Special guest on by the studio today. He goes by the name of Fat Schmack.
1: Y'all, he the one. I ain't gonna lie. Atlanta got the one.
0: If you've been outside in the club, booty club, whatever type of club, I'm talking about your kids probably be singing his music.
1: You heard that, Butter B. And the acid did she eat?
0: Yeah, he gonna be in the studio with us today. Stick by your radio. It's posted on the corner.
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Whoa, whoa, whoa, whoa, whoa. 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

0: 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Somebody tell them people Mr. Hem is here.
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0: Mr. Hem is here.
1: Whoa, whoa, whoa, whoa, whoa, whoa.
0: Mr. Hem.
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3: Yeah, yeah. What's up, my brother?
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3: Yeah.

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1: 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I told everybody in the group chat. I'm like, yeah, everybody in the group chat texting like, you on the radio? So I just finally found it. Like, I got the radio right. I'm like, whoa, I'm on the radio, boy. It real. But it gave me a thrill. It gave me like a 5-second high. I was like, ooh, buddy, feel good. And I'm like, man, this might be for one day. Man, I want this thing to be all week. So I was like, man, I got to keep grinding. So really, I was just going club for club. And I was like, man, I got to put in that day.
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5: 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It's soul food.
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5: 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No, it's no, soul
7: wait a minute.
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7: 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Right. Go ahead and hang up on
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2: I'm good, sis. DJ Mrs.
1: As promised, man. The one and only Fat Smack is in the studio.
2: What's up, Fat?
1: Truly. If you can act in one of your favorite movies, what movie are you acting in?
3: Friday.
1: The third one.
3: I want to be Big Worm.
1: So, hey, it's the principalities.
3: It's the principalities.
1: Man, with $200, bro.
3: That's that. Let me tell you something. I'm be wig. I'm having them Jerry Curl. And I'm on, and I want to have baby oil so I can look real black. I want to look. I want to look real black, baby oil with some dark baby oil, that African shit. Come on,
1: Warren
3: right
1: says some shot behind 200, bro.
3: Hey man, I'm gonna make my scene. I'm gonna be about $95. I want to be an odd number, $97. I'm making an odd number, $97.
1: He says the principle. I understand
3: it's
1: that.
3: The principalities.
1: He right though.
3: He right. You just told me, man. I just gave you $100 worth of sex out here. And I just told you to keep $3.
1: What, that 97?
3: Well, my 97. You told you gotta pay your bills. You gotta touch it. You gotta do all this shit. What my 97 dollars is.
1: Fast Mac is here posted on the corner with yours truly, Incognito. Listening to Smack Season 2, man, we hear some good samples on there. We hear the Keisha Cole. So it's only right that I know your R&B catalog. Crazy, ain't it?
3: Yeah.
1: What's some of your top R&B, bro? We just go through your Spotify, your Apple Music.
3: I mean, I don't want to hear that side right now, but I don't want to let nobody know about this side. Now, R&B, I really like soul music, like Closer to My Dream. I forgot her name. It started G, though.
1: Wapale.
3: Yeah, some shit like that. I just type in Closer. I don't care. I love her. I f*** with Lauryn Hill. Ready or not, I just be listening to the basic stuff, but like R&B, I don't know, like the boy Lord, what is that? I want you, you know what I'm talking about? That motherfucker, that put you to bed, put you to bed. That motherfucker, that the one right there. Then we got the, flying through the music. This is how we do it.
1: Yeah.
3: All night. You don't know nothing about that?
1: Yeah.
3: You don't know nothing about that?
1: Yeah.
3: And then we got the last one. Then we got that, she loving the crew. She loving the crew.
1: Yeah.
3: She loving the crew.
1: He was popping it then.
3: Nah, for real. That the one I was like, ooh. Ooh, he the one, boy. When he did that one. Man, I was around that wig.
1: You want to see this full interview?
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2: Okay, let's get into a real quick tea for you. So Keke Palmer is giving back. But first, Zeus Network, who's popularly known for the show Baddies and Bad Boys and things of that nature, they are now starting Zeus Music.
1: What?
2: And they have a partnership with Atlantic Records. So they will come together and they'll bring more music, songwriters, artists, and producers on the way through Zeus. And they already have their first artist under the Dominican. She's from the Dominican Republic. She's actually on Baddies, and it's Biggie. So she is the first official artist. And I will say, Biggie do got some hits out there. She got at least two bangers up under her belt so far.
1: Okay, okay.
2: And to me, she's one of my favorite baddies because she is about her business, and she just doesn't fight on that show. She actually, you know, try to make some amends with the girls. So shout out to Biggie, and shout out to Zeus and Atlantic Records. So, you know, I continue to keep you updated on that as that unfolds. And Keke Palmer, she is heading to UCLA as a part of a 5-year artist in residence partnership with the University School of Theater, Film, and Television. So at the start of next year's academic year, Keke will lead a quarterly workshop focusing on pitching, distribution strategies, business ownership, career stability, and personal branding. And this all comes from her digital platform, Key TV. And a lot of her students will have the opportunity to work on Key TV right alongside with Keke Palmer.
1: Okay.
2: So, shout out to Keke. I ain't gonna lie, she get to bring that to the A.
1: Yeah, that's all right.
2: Yeah, so I'm pretty sure she will. She might just be testing it at UCLA, but I'm sure she gonna bring it to the ATA. Thank you. You know the vibes. You need a recap. You already know you can go. Post it on thecorner.com. Follow your good sis on the gram at DJ Missus, DJ MISSES.
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2: Yeah, let's get it.
6: 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Post it on the corner.
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1: 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Post it on the corner. 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Post it on the corner.

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Fourth one left and the third took a nap. Second one sitting and the first one left. Said, take us home, take care of our girl. And the rest was a verse and the verse was a rap. Keep my word, keep the dirt in the raps. 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

0: go, Iceberg.
1: Yeah, my boy, I like that. Woo-hoo-hoo-hoo. Hey, somebody want a copy of that mix?
0: I'm going to send you right here, okay? DJ Iceberg. Put some respect on it.
1: Man, dog got us in here getting ready for the weekend, and we saw y'all blowing the phone lines up, too, at 1-844-426-POTC.
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tonight. 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
6: Hey, yo, basketball last night for show, man. And the celebrities in attendance, check this out.
7: Taylor Swift making another appearance. Of course, Jerry Seinfeld, Chris Rock. So many of the familiar faces courtside. Adam Sandler and Kylie Jenner as well. And Ben Stiller.
6: But even though New York Knicks fans came stepping from average Joe all the way up to a big celebrity, the San Antonio Spurs came out aggressive from the very beginning. I'm talking about the Spurs exploded for 41 points, and the New York Knicks managed only 22 in the first quarter. So obviously everybody's looking around like, yo, Mike Brown, what you got going?
8: Fat Joe's sitting there with all these chains on. They blinded me.
6: And then we get into that second quarter, and the lead grows into the mid-high 20s. By halftime, the Spurs are up roughly 27 points.
7: And that sets a new finals record for most threes in a half.
6: Now it's the third quarter. Spurs stretch it to their largest lead of the night, 81-52. And the game looks fully out of reach at this point. And then the fourth quarter happens. Jalen Brunson ignites that comeback with shot-making and control, finishing with 36 points. Now check this out. During that run, Josh Hart makes a breakaway dunk attempt and fails miserably, y'all.
2: Damn.
6: But that was nothing to the Knicks as they continue to slowly chip the lead down possession by possession. And in the final minutes, the momentum fully shifts.
7: Brunson gets it, fires up a three. Shot no good. The chip, it's gone! It's gone! It's gone! With 1.2 remaining, Knicks take the lead. OG Anunoby, and it's 107-106.
6: And here's the wild part. If you ask ASAP Rocky, he's the reason the New York Knicks won.
9: It's because of me. I'm the good luck charm.
6: Final score, Knicks 107, Spurs 106. The Knicks complete a 29-point comeback. Now, check this out. That's the largest comeback in NBA Finals history. And the Knicks now lead the series 3-1 in Game 5. Shifts back to San Antonio with all the pressure on the Spurs. And tonight, the Carolina Hurricanes come in at home with the crowd behind them trying to defend the ice in a tight 2-2 Stanley Cup Final. The puck hits the ice at 7 p.m. Eastern on ABC. All right, that does it for me. That's been your Posted on the Corner Sports Minute with the Playmaker Hollywood Zay. For this story, scores, and more, man, head on over to postedonthecorner.com. 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
1: 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Hashtag post it on the corner.

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6: 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Posted on the corner. 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
1: What you said?
0: Man, like I said, that thing ain't got nothing.

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1: What's up, everybody? This is Pastor Mike Jr. And there's a word that should come to mind and make you smile. It's called incognito. Incognito means I'm able to be in a room, but not in a room. It means I'm able to move, but people may not detect me. And if somebody listening to me right now, you're frustrated because you're asking for popularity, but you don't know how to manage the seasons of being incognito. Incognito does not mean I don't have it. It means I don't have to flaunt it. It means I am who I am and I'm comfortable in my own skin. So every time you tune on to Incognito, you're not just listening to music. You're not just vibing with your favorite people. What you're saying is that I'm going to be the person in my family who can win and remain humble, win and not be over the top, win and just remain who I am. Don't let anybody rush you. It's a generation of people who are rising who are going to be blessed and still know how to be incognito.
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0: 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Somebody tell them people Mr. Hem is here.
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0: 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Big Master P vibe, no limit. Falling hard on another hemisphere. Somebody tell them people Mr. Hem is here.
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0: 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Never chase bread, chase the vision. 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Falling hard on another hemisphere. Somebody tell them people Mr. Hem is here.
1: Whoa, whoa, whoa, whoa, whoa, whoa.
0: Mr. Hem is here.
1: Whoa, whoa, whoa, whoa, whoa, whoa.
0: Mr. Hem.
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that boy T.I. Ryan, Bemis 92 Kiwi. I want to let you know, AFRAM 2026 is going down next weekend. I think it's, what, June 19th through the 21st? Lil Mo, SWV, Uncle Charlie, and more will be there. Who are you looking forward to seeing? 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The lineups are up there. Vendor information, everything. You can be whatever you want that weekend. A vendor, a suspect, I mean, excuse me, spectator, and more. It's your request for Kalani Folder right here on the queue.

0: That boy is Eddie Wills, single number two, featuring my baby YK Neese. There it is. Right, we want 92Q on that quick some morning show.
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3: As tough as we know quick is.
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3: And I mean not tough like, man, not that tough.
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3: No, you're very
4: keep
3: soft.
4: Going. Keep going.
3: You're marshmallowish. How many times have you seen me come over there to mess with Quick, hug him, and give him some love, and he'd be like, nah, you know me, but he really wanted
4: it. What? Where's my buzzer?
3: Man, I'd be like, I come over there right now, and you'll smile your ass off.
4: Don't come over here, Chop.
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0: the newly crowned anthem for the ladies for the summer. Y'all Miami spend that right now. We want something to keep going with that quick some more on the show. Let's see if we still saying this in about 30 days.
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2: 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It's soul food.
6: 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Okay.
2: Wait a minute.
4: Right. Go ahead and hang up on
6: 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I mean,
2: have a great day.
6: I mean, in my defense.
4: No, there ain't no defense for you.
6: I was using context.
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2: It's wrong.
4: Like,
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Hold up, hold up, hold up. Hold on, hold on. Don't laugh. You're recording. I can hear you. Don't.

the breath they needed back into that Young Money Cash Money clip, as well as Lil Twist. That's Added featuring Lil Wayne right up. We must thank you, Q. I'm going to quick some more on the show.

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0: 5, 10th, and 11th. Chris Brown, obvious right now. B-Most 92Q, home to Quick Simone Show. 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What are you doing? Here go the details.
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0: The one R&B duo nobody saw coming. Kalani and Usher should have known right on the cue. T.I., Latto, and Rick Ross coming up starting 318.
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1: I
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1: Can get one.
3: She said, I go from east to west. Thank you, ma'am. Have a great day.
1: All right, thank you.
3: Hey, Chop, be nice, Chop. Be nice. She likes to travel from east
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3: to west.
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3: She could go from Towson to Woodlawn. 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
2: It's almost time for the weekend, baby. 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
2: 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Well, wake up with us. We'll find out together this weekend because the game is happening this weekend. But guess what? We'll have more tickets to everything.
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Clearwell.

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Yeah.

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0: rumors about her baby daddy and her relationship and new baby to rest. 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
1: Whoa, whoa, whoa, whoa, whoa, whoa.
0: Mr. Hem is here.
2: 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B19GQ, on it, quick, someone on the show. He one for Mr. one Hem. Now. Let him know was the banger. This one, I don't know. I'm waiting to see what the next one going to be.
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3: 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I'm talking to the people that went to other dealerships and they denied them, couldn't get them approved. I'm talking to you, directly to you. You need a car, need to come see us.

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He missed the get it done. I'm Mrs. One of One. Fall in love every time we link. He got me sprung.com. Mind these girls can't keep it peace. 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
1: A friend for my friend. Uh-huh. Come right now, bring a friend for my friend. Know what I'm saying? Outside is back to what it was, you know what I'm saying? 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They so down for me.

addressing all the hater that Iceman joint is landing shots everywhere. As Drake ran to Atlanta right here on the Cube. Come on, Lil' Miss Drama.

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It's time to rev them up. 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

0: That girl Olivia Dean let you know the man she needs right up. We must 92 Q with I got two new joints coming from Chris Brown back to back, starting 4:46.
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already know, Safari Certified Fridays is taking over the city, and we're keeping it completely official with DJ Dre and Supreme. 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

Let's get the party started. 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That's when I knew that your heart was scarring. 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

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Gathered out the mud, 6-1, old thug old. 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Pick a girl up when we hunch, old, strong old. Hit her, making them play, stacking that pay. 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Hit her, 3-pointers on the chain. Fresh new J's, AMG, switch lane phone. Never been a boat or a lame old. 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Hit her. 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Strip club stunt, I'ma stunt hard. We can go dollar for dollar in this junk. He Mr. Get It Done, I'm Mrs. One of One. Fall in love every time we link. He got me sprung.com. Mind these girls can't keep it peace. I ain't stressing on you, you ain't stressing on me. Boy, I don't wanna push you on a leash. 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I ain't in your beats and you ain't in mine. Yeah, we both outside. That's my type, but

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0: In the words of Jigga Man, that boy is killing y'all. He killing the game. The whole album is on rotation. Off of that Iceman joint, that's Drake Janis right on the cube. Go book your cabin for that One Voice cruise. What you waiting for? Here go the details.
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4: Yo, what up? 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What up, this your boy Trey Songz, be more, you know I love you, baby. It's 92Q and you listening to Persian Nicole. You want to know.
1: You need us.
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1: Let's go.
2: 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That to your legs can't stand. High freak with the word in the hand.

0: clap, let it clap. 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
1: Yeah.
0: You see that? Shake that.
1: You know what I'm saying? You know.
0: That thing for your fingers. Bend it on down, put your face on the floor.
1: Me like that.
0: You know what I'm saying?
1: Let's go.

0: let it clap. Ride this view while you sit on my
1: lap. Let's go.
0: You see that? Shake that like you out of control. That thing for your f***ers. Bend it on down, put your face on the floor. That to your legs can't stand. High freak with the world in a hand.

I'm Kathy Hughes, inviting you to join me in prayer. Oh, dear God of mercy, compassion, and love, we thank you and we praise your holy name. We sincerely apologize for our shortcomings and our unwillingness to consistently do thy will. As we acknowledge the blessing of being in business for 42 consecutive years, we pray that we may use the lessons of our experiences to uplift all who listen to our radio stations, all who watch our cable networks, and all who visit our digital platforms. Our instructions are clearly provided in Proverbs 31 and 8, which commands that we, quote, speak up for people who cannot speak for themselves. Protect the rights of those who are helpless. Speak for them and be a righteous judge. Protect the rights of the poor and the needy. So as we strive to be of assistance to those in need, whether in Florida or within our own families and communities, we ask God to direct our steps and we ask you to continue to join us in our efforts. Amen and hallelujah.

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1: Yeah. What up, man? 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
1: Good morning. Happy Friday.
0: Happy, happy Friday. I'm glad.
1: You made it.
0: Yes.
1: I'm glad too. But can we just talk about something really quickly?
0: What?
1: Half the year is over.
0: Wow. I ain't never look at it like that.
1: We are going to be in 2027 before you know it.
0: Yeah, this was a quick one.
1: And so much has happened. But the good news is that you're still above ground and God is still on the throne. Amen?
0: Amen. My Lord, my Lord.
1: Yes, and it's getting hot outside too. I don't know. I don't know about this one. I mean, my back was already sweating when I got in the car this morning.
0: Damn.
1: Yes, and it was early.
0: I was muggy yesterday. That's all I know.
1: Yes, but you want to make sure that you are staying cool. And we asked for it. It was cold for a long time.
0: You asked for the rain. You asked for everything.
1: And we never thought we would see the day, but yet and still, here we are. A lot going on this weekend, too. Dave Chappelle is going to be here tonight.
0: Shut up.
1: I know. We don't even have tickets. We've been giving the people the tickets.
0: And they said we can't have none anyway, so that's the only thing I'm happy about.
1: Now, the real question is, do we have last-minute tickets at any point today? Find out next time on another episode of the Quicksilver Morning Show.
0: Of Dragon Ball Z. Tune in next week.
1: Ah, man. Well, we're here with you. And, of course, we always want to know what is too damn early for on your side of things. Because, listen, it's always too damn early for something.
0: Can I give you something I'm mad about that it's too damn early for real quick?
1: Yes.
0: You know when people have surprise parties, right?
1: Yes.
0: And you're setting up and everybody is in there and the person is coming in the building. And of course, we are black people. So it's always one person that says this. Shh, they're coming. I feel like that is the heads up. What makes me mad is when people still talk. And then now it's erupting in the mic, three or four people. So after the three or four people are telling you to shut the hell up, someone is still talking. I've been doing this all my life, DJing a party, right?
1: Right.
0: Then it's up to me. And I hate that I gotta be the one to be like, they right there, y'all, shut up. Like if the DJ tell you shut up, shut up.
1: You're actually the perfect person to have DJ a surprise birthday party because that's what we need as a people for someone to say.
0: Why you can't shut up? Y'all know it's a surprise party.
1: Did you do a surprise party yesterday?
0: No, but I waited. I waited to get this off my chest because I don't want nobody to think I'm talking about them.
1: You waited
0: at the surprise party. So I did 100 of them just to be clear that we all been to surprise parties. We all been in the, you know, party part. Shh. Here they go. There they go. You can see him. White dress. She looks beautiful. Shh. Then you hear, yeah, girl, somebody's so shut up. Shut up. Shut up.
1: Well, first of all, you're definitely going to get a couple of DMs. You was talking about my surprise birthday party.
0: But see, if it's the birthday
1: person.
0: No,
1: it's going to be the person who
0: booked it. They'll never know.
1: Right.
0: Because by the time we said surprise, they in the building.
1: Right. Well, it always works out, right? The person is typically still always surprised. So it's okay.
0: I say 8 times out of 10, the person who has a surprise party, figure it out on their own. Like somebody tried to give me a surprise party at my house. So I get out the car. And I notice all the cars that people I know. I'm like, damn, they go Slim car. They go Jamaica car.
1: Now, why would everybody park just in the front?
0: So I get past my door to get to my door. I'm looking in the window and I see people in my living room. The surprise over.
1: Okay.
0: I know you're here.
1: Yeah, it's over.
0: Stupid.
1: Well, they sucked throwing you that surprise birthday party because why didn't you close the blinds or something? Anyway, call us right now. Let us know when it's too damn early for on your side of things. What's getting on your nerves? It can be anything. We won't judge.
0: 410-481-9292.
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1: 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Like the latest Miguel.
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10: 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Baltimore remains under a code red extreme heat alert until 8 tonight, with heat index values could reach 107 degrees with cooling centers open citywide. BWI hit 97 degrees Thursday, breaking the previous record of 96 set in 2016. Governor Wes Moore is calling the presence of ICE agents at Commodore John Rogers Elementary Middle School in Southeast Baltimore deeply disturbing. The governor says schools should be safe spaces and says his administration is demanding answers from ICE after agents conducted an enforcement action during student drop-off. President Trump says a deal ending the war in Iran could be signed as soon as this weekend. He says it's so close to becoming a reality that it's the reason he called off fresh strikes on Iran previously planned for Thursday. And I will keep my comments to myself. 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As highs will go up in the 90s. Thunderstorms likely with a chance of showers this afternoon. 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

0: It's a motion party. All summer long, baby.
1: All summer?
0: Yes. I do wish that song was a little bit longer, though. Boss Man D-Lo. I love his music. Well, good morning. A happy Friday right here inside the Quiksilver Morning Show on B-More's 92Q, Shea Parker and Pork Chop. And Quiksilver here with you. Now, speaking of the summer, things have officially kicked off.
1: Okay.
0: It's Black Music Month.
1: Right.
0: And AFRAM is next weekend.
1: Mm-hmm.
0: When I tell you the closer that it gets, the more I'm feeling the FOMO of having to go out of town.
1: Really?
0: Yes. So it looks like I'm probably only going to be able to go to Friday and Sunday. When I want to go to all 3 days. You get what I'm saying?
1: Yeah, I feel you.
0: Like, that's the level that I feel like AFRAM is going to be on, that I should be out there all 3 days. That's how I feel.
1: I'm there all days Friday, definite.
0: Friday and is like Baltimore
1: Saturday
0: Day.
1: Night. Yeah.
0: It's celebrating everything that has happened, all of the influential people, voices, music, man, movements, all of that over the past 50 years is to be celebrated on that Friday. That's the vibe that I'm getting.
1: I'm trying to find somebody to airbrush shirts because I want to wear an AFRAM shirt that I wore for a Stone Soul picnic, but it has something to do with K-Swift. So I'm trying to figure out, where can I go? Somebody hit me up and tell me you do airbrush
0: shirts. I mean, people aren't doing airbrush shirts in the middle of the mall anymore.
1: I don't know. I ain't been in no mall in a long time.
0: Really?
1: I tell you. When I go to Mondawmin, I go to three places. Great Cookie, Mama Lucia, and DTLR.
0: I was just going to say, I feel like you can definitely go to Mondawmin. Or security and get a spray painted shirt easy. But yes, Friday there's going to be a club music tribute. Paula Campbell's going to be hitting the stage. Lomo. Quick is going to be hitting the stage.
1: Yep.
0: Mario's going to be performing.
1: Yep.
0: So it's definitely going to be a good time. And then Saturday we got SWV, The Locks, Normani, Chloe Bailey. The Black Assets, The Vibe. It's going to be a nice little time. And then Sunday, you know, it's for all the grown folks.
1: Yes.
0: All the grown folks. You know, these are for the folks that are going to come early and they're going to leave early too.
1: Yeah, because we got work Monday.
0: Probably. I mean, Charlie Wilson, they gave everyone the times this year. So we don't want to hear any complaining.
1: Right.
0: They gave you the set times for everyone's performances. So Charlie Wilson on Sunday goes on at 7:45. That's not too bad.
1: Mm-mm.
0: You know, that's not too bad. You'll be wrapping up in just enough time to make it home, take a shower, get ready for work if that's what you're doing the next day.
1: Yep.
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1: You want to be on the Quiet Storm so bad.
0: No, ugh, you know
1: turn
0: what?
1: Turn this bed off.
0: Yeah, hold on. Let me fix
1: Let's
0: it.
1: Let me go to
0: my page.
1: First of all, it's Friday and yeah. it's the morning.
0: Yeah.
1: We do not need the Quiet Storm boys. Yeah. Like it's a hump
0: hold
1: day.
0: On. Here we go. Let's keep it Baltimore.
1: Oh, this is actually perfect. All right. Now, listen, we talked about Black Music Month.
0: Yep.
1: Afram is happening next weekend.
0: Yep.
1: But we are also doing something really special here at 92Q for Black Music Month as well. We're doing a celebration Monday, June 29th. And we're really going to be highlighting the stories of so many of the dope people who have made the Baltimore Black music scene what it's been all these years.
0: Who are we going to be talking to?
1: Nokio Drew Hill.
0: Okay.
1: Paula Campbell.
0: That's right.
1: Black Star.
0: Oh, my God.
1: Makeba Riddick.
0: Oh, no.
1: Tate Cobain.
0: Tate!
1: Jay Oliver.
0: Big J.
1: And naturally, DJ Boo Man.
0: DJ Boo Man.
1: So, yes, join us June 29th, 7 p.m. We're going to be streaming live on 92Q.com. Shout out to Attorney Big Al because he's making it all possible for us. 1-800-HURT-123. Cool. But listen, this is our time to celebrate sounds of the culture. So make sure you tap in with us because we're gonna have a little kiki. And you can do it on the couch with us with a glass of wine.
0: Ooh.
1: That's what I like these days, okay? I like for something to either be early on in the day or live streamed from my couch. I would be so pleased if Jay-Z opened up a live stream for the shows that he's having. You pay a quick little $55.
0: $55?
1: I mean, whatever the price. It's not going to be those ticket prices, I can tell you that. Because I'm about ready to fly to Paris and get the $300 ticket.
0: Has that ever happened in our music lifetime? That somebody had a concert, but we could live stream it on whatever the hell?
1: I mean, I think for the most part, the live stream, artists have done it, but the live stream is either free, like Kendrick has done it before.
0: Really?
1: Yeah. Or, you know, it's on one of the subscription platforms that you're already paying for anyway.
0: Mm-hmm.
1: But I don't know. No one's done it clearly on a Jay-Z level. Like, but I would definitely pay for that.
0: Listen,
1: I
0: could
1: would.
0: You imagine if
1: I absolutely
0: he wait,
1: would.
0: He wait to the day of? Because you got to wait to the day of. And then you see on Instagram, Netflix with the X and then the Jay-Z, how you spell it with the two dots again. You be like, what that mean? And then you go on Netflix and you can watch one of the shows, whatever show he at, on Netflix.
1: Listen.
0: Oh, my God.
1: Don't be surprised.
0: That'd be a watch party.
1: Yes.
0: Like, you can tell people come
1: yes,
0: over.
1: Yes, absolutely. I would love that. Like, when we were doing the whole Versus thing and it was virtual, I was cool with that. Even now that it's in person, I would love to go to one, like, in person in L.A., but at the same time, I'm cool with the live stream. I'm cool watching the game from where I'm at. So I can see up close, the camera zoom in and out. You can hear everything. There's people commentating. You got a little commercial break. You can go use the bathroom. Don't got to worry about missing anything in real time. I like it. Anyway.
0: You like it. I love it.
1: You ready to get over there?
0: Yeah, I'm going to go over there. Go on, get on. Go
1: all right.
0: On.
1: Well, coming up at 7 o'clock, you already know it's the Swift Mix on a Friday. 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
6: Baltimore 92Q News update on this Friday. We made it. Good morning to you. Brought to you by the law office of Peter Angelos. And Baltimore prosecutors have charged Dante Carter in a 2022 cold case murder. Investigators say Carter used a cell phone tracking app to locate 20-year-old Kenneth Lawson, whose body was found near a 295 ramp in Westport, and allegedly killed him in retaliation for a carjacking the day before in Northwest Baltimore. City police are investigating the shooting that left a 17-year-old wounded Thursday afternoon as officers found this teen suffering from a gunshot wound near Milton and Jefferson Streets in East Baltimore. The victim is expected to survive. The Orioles closed out their Seattle series with a 7-5 win. Go O's. This was at Camden Yards as the O's open a homestand tonight against San Diego. 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A heat advisory in effect beginning at 11. Mostly sunny today. Thunderstorms likely with a chance of showers this afternoon, with temperatures in the 90s. 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
0: In the 90s today, you can't rush it.
1: Ooh.
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1: Sundress.

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1: Let that thing breathe.
2: What?
1: A splendo.
2: A splendo?
1: Gotta let that thing breathe. You hear me? Let
2: splendo or splendo?
0: Oh, you drop down to it. Then you bounce to it.
1: Ooh.
0: Then you know you gotta put an ounce to it.
1: Ooh.
0: Then you shake your head and let your ponytail wag. Like,
1: ooh.
0: Let it drag.
1: Yeah, drag.
0: Oh, let it pop.
1: Hey, don't you
0: move. Don't you, don't stop. Let
1: don't you break.
0: And your boy Pork Chop see it drop like.
1: Mm. Let it breathe.
0: Let it breathe, baby.
1: I said, let it breathe.
0: Let it breathe, baby.
1: How it sound when it

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1: What?
2: I lost a beat. That's okay, though.
1: As much as you both want to rap,
2: I wish
1: that I could sing. I do. But I know, I always think I sound better than what I really sound.
2: That's how she sound. All right, man, I know right now. Oh, see, look, that's what I'm speaking in.
1: Oh, you lucky I can't sing.
2: All right, man, somebody wants to play Think Quick. I feel like somebody's going to win going into the weekend.
1: Yes.
2: Also, real quick tease, coming up at 8 a.m., I got something big I'm about to announce on the air.
1: A big announcement?
2: Yeah, ooh, announce,
1: we love those.
2: All right. Hey,
1: well, let's get to Think Quick first.
2: Mm-hmm.
1: Of course, I'm going to give you a word. You'll have to sing that exact word in a real actual song.
2: In an actual song.
1: In under 5 seconds.
2: Under 5 seconds.
1: Three rounds. And you're our Think Quick winner.
2: You're going to win. What they going to win? You're going to win. I'm snapping the fingers.
1: Okay.
2: Okay.
1: 410-481-9292. Thank you.
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0: Cobain, J. Oliver, DJ Boo Man, and more. 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
8: Oh my God, it's too much air and potato chips. 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

0: Happy Friday, of course. This is the Quicksilver Morning Show right here on the Q. Myself, Chopper, Shea Parker, baby. It is officially Think Quick time. You hear me?
1: Yes. Call us now if you want to play. 410-481-9292.
2: Good morning.
0: All right. What's your name? Where you calling from?
2: Tori from Baltimore.
0: Here we go. 5 seconds on the clock.
1: Your first word is do. D-O. Do.
0: Four. Three. Come on.
2: Do it.
0: Nope. Almost. Gotta do 5 seconds.
3: Right.
0: Quicksilver Morning Show.
1: Poor thing.
2: Hey.
0: Brittany. All right.
1: Brittany.
0: Here we go.
1: Hey. Your first word is do. D-O. Do. Brittany.
2: Oh,
1: my God. Brittany.
3: And you gave us a bit of the beginning. You like, hey.
1: Do it now.
3: It's
1: do it good. Brittany. I know that's not the
0: one
1: rated
0: more.
1: R version, but.
0: Yep. One more.
3: Don't y'all do this to us on a Friday.
0: It's 90 plus degrees.
3: Oh, my God.
1: Do it.
0: Quicksilver Morning Show.
2: Good morning.
0: All right, you sound like a winner. What's your name? Where you calling from?
2: It's Nookie.
0: Nookie,
2: I'm
0: Nookie.
2: I'm calling from Randallstown.
0: All right, here we go.
1: Nookie with the cookie. Your
2: That's
1: first word
2: either.
1: Is do. D-O. Do.
2: Do me, baby.
3: Ooh. Damn. O-B-B-D. Go ahead.
0: Do me, baby.
2: Do me, baby.
3: Do you think you can?
2: What's 6 o'clock on the clock?
0: There you go.
2: Yeah.
0: Smack it up, flip it, rub it down.
3: Oh, no.
2: Oh, no.
1: Your second word is set. S-E-T. Set.
2: Set it off, I suggest, y'all. Set it off, I suggest. Y'all,
3: set it off. It's an AKA somewhere.
0: Definitely.
3: Like, who said what?
0: No, right, exactly.
3: What we doing?
1: Your last and final word is free. F-R-E-E. Free.
2: Free your mind. Ooh. And the rest will follow.
3: Boom, boom, boom.
2: Colorblind. Don't be so shallow.
0: You were singing something.
2: What tickets I got? What tickets I got?
3: Oh, guess what? Are you sitting down?
0: Yeah.
2: No, I'm not. I'm standing up, and I don't
3: tell
2: me about that price tag.
3: No, quick.
0: We're not going to tell her.
3: No.
0: We just put her on hold to get information.
3: Are you driving?
0: She already said don't tell her about the prospect.
3: No, no.
2: I don't snitch
3: you
2: on
3: okay?
2: myself.
3: Listen.
2: Yes, I am driving.
3: You got yourself a 2026 Quicksilver bag filled with the best goodies this side of Texas. We talking cups, pens, shirts. We just got in.
0: She made it clear she didn't want to know. You're not listening. She said, "Don't tell me about the damn prize."
1: Okay,
3: I'm telling
1: well,
3: her.
1: She played just for fun.
3: Right.
2: Listen,
3: you're gonna
2: I'm
3: get
2: take
3: this
2: my prize.
3: Prize
2: pick. I'm gonna take my prize pick because y'all know I'm always here. So
3: what's your favorite color?
2: Pink.
3: Just the
2: well,
3: look.
2: My favorite color is green. I'm sorry. Let me make that straight. My favorite color is green.
0: Pink
2: well,
0: and green.
3: Pink and green. Well, guess what we got in the prize pack for you?
2: What? A green rose.
3: A green rose. Give her a round of applause.
2: Green rose.
3: You the only one with that.
0: Uh-huh. All right, man. Well, thank you so much for winning. Hold on 1 second, okay?
2: All right.
0: She don't feel like holding on. All right, Shea Parker, what you got coming up next?
1: All right, now, I know we talked about Big Tigger and the accusations that his wife has made against him,
0: mm-hmm.
1: and I really wasn't trying to talk about it again, but it's getting a bit more serious. I'll tell you why coming up at 7:50.
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2: Of Richard Klein.
3: Hey, Natasha. Girl, can you believe June 23rd is almost here?
4: Hey, Nike. What's happening on June 23rd?
3: The Maryland primary election.
4: Election day? 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
12: 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And Baltimore remains under a cold red extreme heat alert until 8 tonight. Heat index value could reach 107 degrees with cooling centers open citywide. BWI hit 97 degrees Thursday, breaking a previous record of 96 set in 2016. Governor Wes Moore is calling for the presence of ICE agents at Commodore John Rogers Elementary School in Southeast Baltimore, deeply disturbing. The governor says schools should be safe spaces and says his administration is demanding answers from ICE after agents conducted an enforcement action during student drop-off. Do you own a small business? 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It will be hot today. A heat advisory in effect beginning at 11. As highs will go up near 96 degrees today, mostly sunny. Thunderstorms likely with a chance of showers this afternoon. 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I'm Dre Johnson. 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
0: All right, Shea Brown, what you got?
8: It's a lot going on, okay? Mm-hmm. We're going to wrap up this week. The police have now opened an investigation into domestic abuse allegations made against Big Tigger by his wife. Mm-hmm. I'll give you an update in that case in a second. But first, another update in Carmelo Anthony's case. Yesterday, we talked about how his parents are speaking out about some of their regrets, one of them being using a white attorney in their son's case. Mm. But now Austin Metcalf's family is also speaking out. His father told the media that he felt sorrow for Carmelo Anthony, quote unquote, that poor boy is fixing to experience a life that I would not wish upon anyone. As we've recently reported, Carmelo Anthony was sentenced to 35 years for stabbing and killing Austin Metcalf in what he says was self-defense, and his legal team has already filed a motion to appeal. So you can get all the details as that story is still developing on our website at 92Q.com. But let's talk about Deion Sanders, shall we?
0: Prime time is his
9: prime
0: name.
9: Time.
8: Neon. Yeah, man. I love this story because, I mean, we all have been impacted by cancer in some way, whether we know someone who has battled cancer, absolutely, who has, you know, unfortunately lost their battle to cancer. And Deion Sanders, Coach Prime, was going through a lot over these past couple of years. Remember, he had a tumor, I believe. Was it on his brain? But he is now giving us the word that he got his health back, he got his swagger back, and I love this story because it does not go that way for so many people.
0: Yeah.
8: But he is cancer-free, he's in good health. He said that we fought the battle and we won the battle fighting cancer. I'm cancer-free, I'm good. Great doctors in Colorado that have brought me through. God has brought me through.
0: Nice.
8: I'm thankful, I'm healthy. Amen to that.
0: Amen.
8: Okay. Yes, and we're praying for that and wishing that on anyone who might be fighting that battle. But let's get into this Big Tigger news, because remember earlier this week I told you about how his wife, Alicia Brown, seemingly accused him of abuse after she shared a video on social media with a bruised face telling people to ask her husband what happened. Now, she didn't come right out and say, oh, you know, he hit me or punched me in the face,
0: right,
8: but it was implicitly implied,
0: yes,
8: I will say. Well, now the police have gotten involved and have opened an investigation with Big Tigger named as a suspect. Now, the plot thickens as Alicia, according to reports, is actually the main suspect in her daughter's disappearance dating back to 2019.
0: Mm-hmm.
8: Now, that's a story for a whole different day. And don't you worry, if you know anything about me, I'm digging into it. OK, as that little girl is still missing.
0: Really?
8: And that's really the larger story here. But anyway, as far as this alleged domestic abuse case goes, both Alicia Brown and Big Tigger have released statements. Now, in her statement, she says she never called her husband an abuser. She says, I want to be clear. I have never called my husband an abuser. Social media has drawn its own conclusions from information that was shared, but those conclusions are not statements I have made. I respect the legal process and believe law enforcement should be allowed to do its job without interference from anyone, including me. She goes on to say that she will not engage in public debates, speculation, or personal attacks and bitterness. I'm not hiding, and I stand firmly by my character and integrity. She has more that's a part of her statement. You can see the full thing, of course, at 92Q.com, but that's the gist of what she said.
0: Mm-hmm. So I never said he hit me, but I put a picture up to saying, ask my husband why I have a black eye.
9: I didn't want to say nothing.
8: Now, Alicia Brown also accused, in a deleted comment, accused Big Tigger of having an affair with his new co-host.
0: Yes.
8: Down in Atlanta, and the new co-host said that all of that is false. They are not having an affair. None of that is going on. Now, Big Tigger has also released a statement as well and just said, you know, I received, and over the past several days, there has been significant public discussion and speculation regarding my personal life. He is, of course, you know, denying all these claims and says that he understands that this is the type of things that happen to a public figure. Mm-hmm. And we're pretty much going to let the courts deal with it. What I want to know is, where is the daughter? All right.
3: Because she was missing, right?
8: She's missing now. Her father, as I'm aware of, does not know her whereabouts. And she went missing back in 2019, and he had custody of her. So don't worry about it.
3: I know you're going to get the digging.
8: Next week, when we come back, I will hopefully have more to share.
3: You will.
8: But as for now, you can get all these stories and more at quicksilvershow.com. And of course, you can follow me at I am Shay Parker.
3: I don't know nobody that's a bigger detective than Detective Parker.
8: Baby, I'm about to get down to the bottom.
3: That's right. The Bloodhound Gang.
0: Well, I tell you, at 8 o'clock, we're going to tell you something good.
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1: You just got robbed. You just got robbed.
0: By Pork Chop.
1: You just got robbed.
0: And Shade Parker.
1: Hey, hey.
0: Quicksilver pulled out his thing.
1: What?
0: Oh, wait a minute.
1: All right. 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
14: Baltimore 92Q traffic on this Friday. 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Looks like the inner loop of the Beltway at 95. We got this accident moved to the right shoulder, but it crowds the right lane. So traffic is really backed up out there on the Beltway as you move around this morning. Also, looks like 70 westbound at 29. We got reports of an accident. The left lane is actually blocked. Okay. Looks like we got reports of an accident on Southwestern Boulevard. This is right near 695, actually. Over in East Baltimore on Pulaski Highway near North Point Road, we got reports of an accident. Also out Northeast Baltimore, Harford Road, as you move towards Eccledale Avenue, we got reports of an accident. 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

0: Jonathan Rose, and yes, he will be on the One Voyage 2026, ooh, October 26th through November 1st. Shout out to Ricky Smiley, Rick Ross, T.I., Keith Sweat, D.L. Hughley. 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
1: wow,
0: on your cabin. 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All Rocky. 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Now, I know we got a special guest coming up in two songs, but I said that announcement around 8 o'clock.
2: Yes, we do, because not only is June Black Music Month, but it's also Men's Mental Health Awareness Month. Mm-hmm. And so we're going to talk to one of our therapist friends, Deshaun Harris, about all that and more. Give us two songs. Mm-hmm.
0: And as far as my announcement, y'all are now looking at the official executive vice president of the National Hip Hop Museum.
1: Get out of town!
2: Let's go!
1: Get out of town!
2: Go,
0: they
2: bro.
0: Just announced that I am the vice president of the National Hip Hop Museum.
1: Did you hit the applause,
0: give
1: boy?
0: A round of applause.
2: Congratulations, bro. Because, I mean, who else was they going to call?
0: This is life-changing.
1: Good, yes, job.

0: It's your boy Lil Baby.
1: Moneybagg Yo.
2: What's up, y'all? This is Jack Harlow.
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0: Happy Friday. Happy Black Music Month. Of course, right here inside the Quicksilver Morning Show on 92Q, myself, Chop, and Shay Parker. And there's also something else happening this month. Shay, can you do us the honors of reminding people, please?
1: Yes. So it is Men's Mental Health Awareness Month.
0: Fellas, are you okay?
1: Nope. Yes. Really, seriously, really important here. Okay? Because, you know, we have talked about this before on the show about how men don't really have the type of safe spaces that women have to talk about what they're going through mentally, emotionally, and even sometimes spiritually without judgment. And so we wanted to make sure that we not only, you know, recognize the month, but brought in one of our therapist friends who's an expert to really talk about how we can just manage the mental health of our brothers better. Ladies and gentlemen, he's no stranger to the show. Deshaun Harris.
0: What up, bro?
1: The founder owner of Safe Haven Therapy. Did I get it right?
2: You did.
1: Okay, great, great, great. How are you this morning?
2: I'm pretty good. How are you?
1: Good, good. Now, you talk to men all the time, and you're a man yourself.
2: Yes.
1: And
0: really, Shane?
1: I mean, you know, I feel like you got to go to the horse's mouth when you're talking about anything concerning men or women, right? Because it's like, we don't know. I don't know, because I'm not a man. But there's been a lot of talk about mental health lately in this space, but I feel like, as much as it's good to talk about things, what are we doing to really manage mental health better, especially in our men and young boys?
2: You know, I can tell you what we need to do, because a lot of what we need to do aren't what we're actually doing. You know,
0: One
2: thing is reducing the stigma. Stigma reduction is huge, because there is a huge stigma behind mental health, especially for men, because a lot of men were conditioned from young age to not express emotions, to not feel emotions, you know, and they don't even realize it until adulthood, and we show up in different ways, and it comes out as anger, irritability, and those ways. And, you know, I think one thing is mental health advocacy. Another thing is making the safe space, allowing that safe space for men to express their emotions. And then if we're talking from a systemic part of it, you know, there's a lot that's happening to men that we aren't recognizing, and that more of that needs to be called out.
0: It's crazy you said that, because when you say, you know, men were taught not to do certain things. I've said this before, but I'm going to say it while you're here. I remember at the age of 10 when my mom passed away. Me and my brothers were going to the funeral with my dad. And I remember being in the car headed to the funeral, and my dad telling me and my brothers, all right, any tears y'all got, get them out now. Because when we get into this funeral, as men, we're going to sit there, honor your mother, but we're not going to cry. And we're going to sit there. And I remember, like, being that 10-year-old kid thinking, like, oh, my God, I really can't cry at mom's funeral. So I remember being there and, like, holding my tears back, holding them in. And then fast forward at 18, when my dad passed away, I didn't cry at the funeral, even though I was super sad and grieving. But I was taught that. It wasn't until recently, probably the last maybe 10, 15 years, me and my wife Ashley were having a discussion about something, and I just broke down. Like, crying profusely. Like, couldn't stop crying. Mm-hmm. And she was, you know, hugging me and consoling me. I said, but this is probably my first time in years, like, crying.
1: Yeah.
0: Like, I just masked myself in work and masked myself, and long as I was taking care of everybody and making sure everybody was good, I was okay.
2: Right.
0: Yeah. I didn't even realize that I wasn't okay. So I want to, like, kind of thank my wife, Ashley, because she's a mental health advocate. But she was the one who really opened my eyes that it's okay. Because once again, from 10 till probably mid-20s, close to 30, I never cried.
1: Yeah.
0: And if I did, it was like, let me go and sneak in the bathroom real quick. Nobody see me.
3: Wow.
1: Can you talk about that too, Deshaun? Just the mental health impact on this concept of men are only valuable, they're only worthy if they're providing. Because I feel like just that concept of how our world works plays so much on the mental health of men, whether it's coming out in anger or sadness, or sometimes even feeling paralyzed, not being able to really, like, move forward in their own lives. Talk about what you've seen in your work.
2: Absolutely. What I see a lot is men, like you said, they feel like they can't. They have to be the sole providers. They have to be strong.
0: Yep.
2: Because again, like you said, quick, you know, that's what you learn.
0: Me my whole entire life.
2: At a young age. Yep. So as opposed to unlearning that condition in adulthood, because a lot of men don't know how to, and they don't know how to because they are afraid to ask for help. Yeah. So I see a lot of men who are afraid to ask for help. A lot of men who suffer from the stigma, you know, they think if they ask for help, it makes them weak.
0: Mm-hmm.
2: And of course, it goes back to, again, they were taught that they had to provide. They have to be the strong.
0: Gotta be strong. You know,
2: because
0: gotta
2: they're
0: be a man.
2: Or it's less masculine,
0: yep,
2: to express their emotions, or yep, to not, you know, to not seek help, when that's not the case at all. It's, yeah, actually, you know, emotional helpful emotionally if they do.
0: I'm glad that I feel like we're finally having those real conversations, because the first question I think Shay asked you, wanted somebody to ask you, like, how are you? You said, I'm good.
2: Yeah.
0: But that's the question we ask people all the time. And people are really not okay right, mm-hmm, now, right? But if I ask them, are you good? Yeah, I'm good. But then you ask them again, no, are you really okay?
2: Mm-hmm.
0: And then you'll realize 90% of people, if you ask them and look at me in the eye, I'm like, no, are you really all right? And they'd be like, really not.
3: Is that, yeah, the, it's okay, yeah, not to be okay? With that's where that comes in?
2: Absolutely.
1: Mm-hmm. I don't mean to cut you off, but I'm like, okay, so, you know, we want to make safe spaces for men. What does that look like, though? Like, what does a safe space look for you? Or what does, right, it look like for Quick? What does it look like for Pork Chop?
0: My wife, Ashley, has been my safe space.

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1: And I'm going through something, and I don't want to put it on them two, because we all here. I'm with them more than I'm with anybody in my life. Right.
2: And you know, a person isn't a safe, everybody's not a safe space for everybody either. Yeah.
3: And you
2: know,
3: judge on the low.
4: As men, we have to cultivate our safe spaces.
3: Yeah.
4: And
3: yeah,
4: oftentimes, the people who we would typically want to confide in, they see us as strong. So they think, oh, he's okay. He don't need any help. You know, if you say, how are you? Like you said, the standard response is okay.
3: I'm
4: and
3: good.
4: It stops there. Yeah, I'm good.
3: Yeah.
4: I'm okay. And it stops there. Nobody, you know, people don't check in and say, no, like, how are you really okay? What's been going on? What have you been processing? What have you been battling?
3: Big facts, man. I really commend you for the work you're doing, man. And I feel like somebody right now might need your services or need to get more information on how they can find that safe space or that safe person. If I need more details on what you're doing and all the things you're part of, where can I follow you, websites, anything like that?
4: Absolutely. My website for my practice is www.safehaventherapyservices.com.
3: Mm-hmm.
4: Instagram is safehaven_therapy, and my personal Instagram is DL Harris.
3: Hey, man, keep up the great work, man. Man, it's okay not to be okay, but guess what? After that, get the help you deserve.
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0: when it's cold. I need a little snuggle bunny, a little teddy bear. Is that what I need?
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4: The Baltimore 90 TQ News Update brought to you by American Public University. It will be a hot one today. Yes, it will be. In Anne Arundel County, police have arrested 40-year-old Brandon Harmon after a road rage attack on Ritchie Highway. Investigators say Harmon struck a man in the head with a tire-changing lug wrench, leaving the victim with life-threatening injuries. Maryland Attorney General Anthony Brown says no charges will be filed in a February police shooting in East Baltimore. Investigators found officers acted lawfully after 37-year-old Dwight Hawkins allegedly pulled a gun while running from police outside of a liquor store on Bel Air Road. The Orioles closed out their Seattle series with a 7-5 win at Camden Yards. We needed that. Another homestand begins tonight with San Diego down in Camden Yards. The Ravens wrapped up minicamp this week and are off until training camp begins next month. The future won't wait, neither should you. 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It will be hot today. Heat advisory in effect. Showers and thunderstorms in the forecast for today. And hurt in an accident, call Big Al. 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Attorney Big Al is the law officer, Richard Klein. 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
1: 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Somebody tell them people Mr. Hem is here.
2: Whoa, whoa, whoa, whoa, whoa.
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0: I'm him. 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Success feel better, independent. 9-11 at the Valley, Adelinic. Big Master P vibe, no limit. Falling hard on another hemisphere. Somebody tell them people Mr. Hem is here.
1: Whoa, whoa, whoa, whoa, whoa.
0: Mr. Hem is here.

0: put me any place on the map, cause I'm him. Never chase bread, chase the vision. 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Success feel better, independent. 9-11 at the Valley, out of Lenny. Big Master P vibe, no limit. Falling hard on another hemisphere. Somebody tell them people Mr. Hem is here.
1: Whoa, whoa, whoa, whoa, whoa, whoa.
0: Mr. Hem is here.
1: Whoa, whoa, whoa, whoa, whoa, whoa.
0: Mr. Hem.
2: Mr. Hem, of course, that's another artist you'll see on the One Voyage 2026. With B-More's 92Q, myself, Chop, Shea Parker, baby, as we celebrate Men's Mental Health Awareness Month. And shout out to the brother who just stopped by.
3: Yes, my guy, Deshaun Harris.
2: Super dope.
3: Mm-hmm.
2: Speaking of men's mental health awareness, there's another event that's happening this weekend.
3: Yes.
2: That's going to be super dope at your alma mater.
4: Well, really, you know, Coppin not
3: Big
4: playing
3: Coppin
4: right now.
3: State. Mm-hmm.
4: They not playing right now.
2: Yep, give us 5 minutes. When we get back, we have a special guest that's going to stop by and tell us all the details we need to know about what's happening. And there's some really dope influencers coming in town for this event. You want to get all the details, trust me.
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7: 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Actually, out in Towson, right at Delaney Valley Road, 15-minute delays. Looks like traffic is backed up from Harford Road out there on the east side of the Baltimore Beltway. So the inner loop of the Beltway, we got slow ups between Greenspring Avenue moving towards the 83s, in which an accident to report to you on 70 westbound. We still watching this. The left lane remains blocked at 29. At 95 northbound, the off ramp to Keith Avenue, we got a disabled vehicle here on the exit ramp that is blocking that exit ramp this morning. Also got an accident on Route 1. This is southbound at 32 this morning down in Jessup. Check out the Maryland Department of Health at Baltimore Pride this Saturday. 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I'm Dre Johnson. Good morning.
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0: Of course, this is the Quicksilver Morning Show right here on the Cube. Myself, Chap, and Shea Parker. It's a big event happening this weekend in Baltimore. I love it already.
1: Yes, yes. And it's all presented by Family Therapy Behavioral Services. Mm-hmm. And we have a special guest in the building. You bringing all the stars out. Hey, Dr. B.
2: Hey, how y'all doing?
0: Good morning.
2: Good morning.
0: You gotta say how we say it, Dr. B.
1: Yes, there we go. And you're doing something really major on Saturday. Tell us a little bit about it and what even made you put this together.
2: Yeah, so it's called All Facts, What It Really Costs to Be Him, Men's Summit. And it's going to be held June the 13th, this Saturday, at Kappa State University PEC Center from 9 to 4. But doors open up at 8 o'clock for registration. And the reason why, you know, we put this together is because a lot of men is suffering in silence in Baltimore.
0: Thanks.
2: And we're just trying to bring the men and the young boys and the fatherless boys and the fathers together so we can empower them and lift them up. Right?
0: I love that.
2: Yeah. Also, we're doing something great. We found out that the YouthWorks program have lost some of their funding, like a lot of other programs have lost some of their funding.
0: Mm-hmm.
2: So we actually donating the proceeds to the YouthWorks program.
0: Nice.
2: You know,
0: that's
2: where
0: awesome.
2: The kids have summer jobs.
1: Yes, that's great.
2: So the event is free, but we ask some people to donate just a minimum of $10 if they can.
1: Okay.
2: So we can give the proceeds to the children so they can have summer jobs at YouthWorks.
0: But they don't have the 10, they still can attend.
2: They can still come, yeah, because it's free.
0: But register.
2: Yeah,
1: but you have to register to attend on Saturday, right?
2: Yep. Mm-hmm.
1: Okay, and the summit is going to be at Coppin?
2: Coppin State University.
1: Okay, mm-hmm. Big Coppin.
2: Yeah,
3: I didn't want to say nothing. Come on, come on. This your alma mater. Sometimes you ain't got to say
0: nothing. Any other time you lie.
3: But Coppin been doing this thing this whole year
1: right now. For the past couple years, to be honest. And this is amazing because we were talking about not too long ago how men don't really have the sort of safe spaces that women have to really be able to talk about the things that they're going through and be vulnerable and just have a safe space to do that in. So this is great. And Wallow's going to be there.
2: Also, the former Ravens is going to be there.
0: Jamil,
2: they're going to be doing a men's physical workout on the field, a track and field in Coppin.
0: Mm-hmm.
2: Yep. And we also have D. Watkins, the New York
1: shout out to D. Watkins.
2: He's also from Baltimore.
0: Come on.
2: We also have Michael Phillips. He's the COO of TD Jakes Enterprise. He's also from Baltimore.
0: Yeah.
2: Okay. He's gonna be, and we have Juan Webster. He is a phenomenal young man. He is one of the first African-American males that became a general manager for hospitality for Sagamore Hotels. And that's major.
1: Okay.
2: Yeah.
1: So you're going to be talking about mental health, physical health, emotional health.
2: Yes.
0: Financial
1: health. All the things. Financial health. Yeah. So once again, tell us where it's going to be, how people can get registered, and what time. All the tea.
2: Yes. So it's going to be at Kappa State University PEC Center on June 13th, this Saturday, at 9 a.m. But the doors open up at 8 a.m. to register. 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
0: All right, Dr. B, thank you so much for stopping by.
2: Thank you, Dr. B.
0: Looking forward to seeing you on this Saturday. This Saturday, come out and support. All right?
2: Absolutely. Thank you, guys. Good night and God bless.
0: Good morning.
3: Good morning.
2: Good morning.
3: You just woke up.
0: Right. All facts in real life.
2: Also, one more last thing. We also giving away a pre-owned car for Focus because we helping the men focus.
0: How do I win the car?
2: You have to get into the raffle. We having a raffle.
1: Okay, so you got to pull up to the event, into the raffle, and you might just walk away feeling better and with a new car.
2: Yes.
1: I like that.
2: Absolutely.
0: Thanks, Doc.
2: All right.
0: All right, coming up next top of the hour at 9 o'clock. It's Friday, Shea and Chop. Let's get ready for that quick mix.
2: Let's do it.
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7: The Baltimore 92Q News Update brought to you by American Public University. It will be a hot one today. Yes, it will be. In Anne Arundel County, police have arrested 40-year-old Brandon Harmon after a road rage attack on Ritchie Highway. Investigators say Harmon struck a man in the head with a tire change and lug wrench, leaving the victim with life-threatening injuries. Maryland Attorney General Anthony Brown says no charges will be filed in a February police shooting in East Baltimore. Investigators found officers acted lawfully after 37-year-old Dwight Hawkins allegedly pulled a gun while running from police outside of a liquor store on Bel Air Road. The Orioles closed out their Seattle series with a 7-5 win at Camden Yards. We needed that. Another homestand begins tonight with San Diego down in Camden Yards. The Ravens wrapped up mini camp this week and are off until training camp begins next month. The future won't wait, neither should you. 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It will be hot today. Heat advisory in effect. Showers and thunderstorms in the forecast for today. 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
1: Yeah, give me that funk. Hey, yeah. Good morning, good morning, good morning. Hey, yeah.
0: 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Hey.

You know this is my song, Cha. Shout out to my Silver Squad on my TikTok checking in already. Nisi Chimes, what up? Everybody on my TikTok right now, type in DJ Quicksilver so you can see this right now. Welcome to the weekend.

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2: That's God.
1: Now known as Quicksilver Way, has worked his way up to a level where a national hip-hop museum says, we want this guy in charge of orchestrating things. Like, that's only nothing but God, man.
3: So, yeah, nothing but God.
1: Go to my Instagram or my TikTok. You'll see the post there, man. Leave me some comments, emojis, whatever you... But, like, I'm just really on it, man. This, I'm lost for words. I'm going to go ahead and shut up because, like, this is just wild to me. Because yeah. I always think back, every time something major's happened, like when I win a Global Spin Award or East Coast number one at the Mix Show Power Summit, I keep thinking, I'm just a kid from East Baltimore. Like literally, to and through, born and raised, went to Northwood Elementary, went to Chicopin Middle, went to City. And then one day, just for after decades of hard work, I become something bigger than myself.
3: Mm.
1: Only God, man.
3: Mm. Very happy and very proud, man.
1: All right, we back in 5 minutes. We got a special guest coming by because something is happening this weekend, and we're celebrating something with somebody. And if you're on Instagram, she's been tagging it all day, so you know exactly who it is. But back in 5.
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2: Mm-hmm. You already know Monday through Friday, 10 a.m. to 3 p.m. I got you covered with a whole lot of power. And I'm bringing some of your favorite celebrities along for that ride, too. Like the latest, Miguel.
5: What's up, Persian? 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
7: What's up, y'all? You probably wonder why I sound like this. It's because Persian Nicole told me to do this against my will. But it's cool because she's my favorite radio person. And actually, she's not a radio person. She's a person who does radio. And I think that's very important that we understand it. And she's a Taurus. So keep on jamming, Persian Nicole. Signing out, Wale. She makes my palms blush.
8: 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You heard?
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3: My gosh.
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0: Hey, let them know we got to walk in and we turn up in real life, because this is the Quicksilver Morning Show right here on the Q. Me, Chop, and Share here. Mm. And there's somebody in the building who happens to stop by pretty much every year because she's kind of the queen of this. The biggest, not the littlest, you hear me?
1: Not new to this, true to this.
0: In real life, whenever something major is happening in the city, she said, you know what, bro? I'm pulling up. I'm hosting again. Then again. Then after they say, is it her again? Yeah, again. Bam, bam, for real, it's here. Bam, bam, bam, bam.
1: Good morning. What's going on, y'all?
2: What's up, bam, bam?
1: Hi, guys.
0: Now, if anybody is wondering why you in town, what is happening this weekend, and what are you hosting again?
1: Again, year six. Play with somebody else. Y'all already know your girl is hosting Baltimore Pride this weekend, Saturday, from 12 to 9. We at Drew Hill Park with it.
0: And that's so dope, man. You've been a part of Baltimore Pride weekend forever.
1: Forever. I am the pride.
0: How did you end up being like the official host like of everything?
1: And the face.
0: Like the face of it.
1: Y'all think Kanye West was something, but I definitely was snatching mics, no cap. But it was literally like, I just felt like divine order, alignment. Mm-hmm. I just was there one year hosting, I think it was the youth stage. Mm-hmm. And then I came up there and I was on the stage and I just grabbed the mic. I took it from the actual host, but like,
0: she not lying,
1: I did.
0: Y'all.
1: I really truly
0: this
1: did.
0: Is so bad, man.
1: And it wasn't no shade. It was because
0: it was
1: like, All right, listen. You know what? I don't agree with what Quick said, but I definitely did my big one, and then it was just like the next year. Then COVID happened. This would be year seven if COVID didn't happen, but yeah, y'all, it's been real.
0: For anybody listening right now, because like I said, I've known you for a long time, and you're so comfortable in your skin. You're comfortable in who you are.
1: Yes.
0: But if there's a young lady or a man listening right now who is, you know, afraid to come out because I'm afraid of judgment with my mom and dad might say, or what the internet or social media might say, and they really are battling that. What would Bam Bam say to that?
3: They don't have the pride,
1: okay,
3: that they should have.
1: I feel like you have allies. Baltimore Pride Center is one of them. I am one of them. I always have my DMs open for people who have complications like that. Like, I've had people who was going to try to unalive themselves. I answered their questions and they was just like, oh my God, you have no idea what I was just about to do. And just you answering me really saved me. So I was just like, I am an asset to the community and I have things planned and going on that is going to help people that have those problems. Like, I'm here. That's what I want to say.
0: I love it.
3: What can people expect at Baltimore Pride this year?
1: Listen, y'all can expect a show because your girl is crowd surfing. Let me tell y'all this.
3: You're crowd surfing?
1: Yes, again.
0: This is our thing.
1: This is my thing. Name an MC.
0: You never see her live. It's crazy.
1: Name an MC that has ever in Baltimore City crowd surfed. There is none.
0: Well,
1: I am her.
0: He tried.
4: First of all, my fat ass,
0: he tried.
4: Ain't nobody gonna crowd surf.
0: He tried.
4: Ain't nobody lift me up.
0: It didn't work for him.
1: We could have had all the people. Oh, now.
4: I mean, well, you're smart enough. You're doing it? Cool. Pork doing it? Somebody's arm's going to break.
1: Listen.
4: Different.
1: Listen, I'm screaming. But I think it could still work. We can gather the people together, and we can make it happen. If you really try to do it.
4: Hell no.
0: We won't go.
1: Okay.
4: Hell no.
0: Once again, man, you're doing your thing. And check it out. It's like, this weekend is such a big thing because, like, you know, this happens every year, and I love that y'all come together to really celebrate the culture and make people proud to live in their own truth.
1: Of course.
3: It'll be stuff for the kids.
1: Yes.
3: All right.
1: Yes,
3: so families can come out.
1: So family is more so the Sundays.
3: Okay.
1: Saturday is more like
3: the day party
1: kind of thing. And then Sundays is where you're going to see En Vogue. You know, we're going to have different artists coming out. Saturday is Cash Doll, and then we have the artists coming, and we have other highlighted people in the city is coming to perform and stuff like that.
3: That's dope.
1: Yes,
3: that's
1: I'm excited.
3: So Saturday, tomorrow.
1: Saturday, literally tomorrow.
3: Tomorrow,
1: so I'm not
3: Sunday.
1: Doing nothing tonight. I'm getting my Z's, okay?
0: And where's it at?
3: I know
1: We are at Drew Hill Park from 12 to 9.
0: All right, nice. Man, we'll pull up Baltimore Pride. Where can we follow you, get more details on what you're doing in Pride this weekend?
1: You can follow me on my Instagram. That's bambam_foreign. That's bambamforen. And yeah.
0: All right, say less, man. Bam Bam.
1: Love
0: is
1: y'all.
0: In the building. We love you more.
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0: We got the whole world saying good morning.
3: Good morning.
0: That's right. Wake up with us. Start at 6 o'clock. It's too damn early for something.
4: Then 7 o'clock, I'm going to bring y'all that Swift mix.
3: What up, Swift? The cats. Then you know we got to think quick. And we always got some of the hottest prizes for you.
0: Mm-hmm. Then you always going to say what? What you got coming up next, Shay Park?
3: Baby, we got to get into it because I got to keep you informed.
0: 9 o'clock, we got the quick mix. And as always, I end with a vitamin of the day. Wake up with us. It's the Quicksilver Morning Show. Good morning.
4: Good morning.
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3: For today's vitamin, never let what you come from dictate where you're going. Never let where you come from dictate where you're going. Never let what you've been through in your life dictate your outcome.
4: Talk.
3: Never let a moment of your life make you feel like your life is over. So many of us, we have an excuse, because some people say it's not an excuse, this is my reason. I hear you loud and clear. I hear you and I see you. But don't let that reason become an excuse for you to now not become exactly who you want to become. Anything is possible for anybody. There's no silver spoon. There's no, yes, there's nepotism in the world. But at the end of the day, even if you're a nepotism person, you still have to put in some type of work.
4: Yeah.
3: If I put you in position and you're not going to work, you're not going to stay in that position. Because I always say you have to want it. So whoever you are right now that's going through your life and something's not right in your life, don't let this moment make you feel like this is the end of your life. Don't let the space you're in right now make you feel like I can't get out of the space. You can, but you have to want to. But then after wanting and praying, what's the biggest thing? You gotta put the work in. What's they say? A prayer with no action is a wasted prayer.
5: Faith without works
3: is dead. Like, seriously, so many people are just sitting home praying and hoping and wishing that things change in your life.
5: And waiting on the Lord.
3: Right, the Lord. But then you get upset with the Lord. I can't believe the Lord just won't answer my prayer. I prayed 30 times.
5: You waiting on him, and he waiting on you.
3: And now I'm just sitting in my room on the couch and no money's coming. Ma'am, sir, put in some work this weekend. That is today's vitamin of the day. Please don't let whatever you're going through dictate your outcome. You can still rebound and make it. 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
5: And of course, you can follow me on TikTok, Instagram, and Threads at I Am Shea Parker. 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
3: Absolutely. And actually, follow me right now to Jimmy the Boxer. I'll be there at noon. We're doing free food. I'm actually going to be on the floor selling cars with Jimmy. So I guarantee anybody who wants a car today, just pull up to the lot, noon, I'll be there. I'm going live on my TikTok so you can actually see it. And then this is the most important part about today. Come for the free food, come buy your car, truck. But anybody who's ever had a concern or issue, we're going to address it on the spot. A lot of people, whatever you think, we're going to make sure that we clear up any stigma that you might, oh, I don't want to go there. I heard this, I heard that. Okay, oh, I did this. We'll be there live, me and Jimmy directly, to answer any questions, any concerns, anything you need. We are there to answer, to make sure we make it right. So meet me today. Meet Jimmy the Boxer today at noon, right on the car lot. I'm there selling cars with Jimmy. So pull up and get some free food and buy your car. All right? Yeah. Persian Nicole is up next. Okay. Be safe out there. Drink your water. It's going to be hot outside. Good morning.

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Hit her. 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Hit her. Yeah, we both outside. 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

I be in my section, he be in his. 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Strip club stunt, I'm a stunt hard. 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He missed the get it done. I'm Mrs. One of One. Fall in love every time we link. He got me sprung.com. Mind these girls can't keep it peace. I ain't stressing on you, you ain't stressing on me. Boy, I don't wanna push you on a leash. You a dog, I'm a dog, we can keep it in the street. I ain't in your bitch and you ain't in mine. Yeah, we both outside. That's my top.

0: 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Somebody tell them people Mr. Hem is here.
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0: 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Somebody tell them people Mr. Hem is here.
1: Whoa, whoa, whoa, whoa, whoa.
0: Mr. Hem.

0: 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Falling hard on another hemisphere. Somebody tell them people Mr. Him is here.
1: Whoa, whoa, whoa, whoa, whoa, whoa.
2: Mr. Him
0: is here.
1: Whoa, whoa, whoa.
2: Tell him, Tim.
1: Whoa, whoa.
0: Mr. Him.
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2: Let's get into it around these parts on a feel-good Friday. Tons of things trending. Here's some stories I'm picking to talk about today. And first things first, can we talk about it is hot? Especially after that little storm situation last night. I mean, I looked outside and the winds was just blowing, okay? The trees was swaying, baby. And as you wake up today, it's like so muggy and so nasty, right? Well, due to the weather, 6 Harford County schools are closing early today due to the lack of air conditioning. And you ain't got no air conditioning, it ain't gonna work. Matter of fact, I need somebody to work on mine right now, okay? My upstairs is not working. Who is at 90 degrees when I woke up? And don't nobody like that. So if you do AC, hit me up. In the meantime, between time, these high schools also need you probably. Aberdeen High will dismiss today. Actually, they dismissed 20 minutes ago, parents. So if they told you they in school, they're lying. Harford Tech also dismissed at 10 a.m. Edgewood High School will dismiss at 10:30, so you got about 10 minutes. Edgewood Elementary School will dismiss at 12:30 p.m. due to the issues with the air conditioning. Also, all after-school activities are canceled as well. So know where your kids are going and what time you got to pick them up and more. I got a poster for you at 92Q.com. In the meantime, between time, do you remember that Vegas valet who says that Migos member Quavo slapped him? He said he was trying to, defuse a fight, and then Quavo backsmacked him. So, you know, he went through a lot of emotional support. Due to that, he is looking to collect the 7-figure sum that he won in court. Now, the case that went to trial ended up with Quavo being ordered to pay the valet more than $650,000 plus interest and attorney fees that totaled like over $1.1 million. But he said he ain't been paid yet. So, Quavo, you might want to pay the man his money before you get back in court. We'll see what happens with that. Also, we're going to see what happens with Diddy. I mean, you know, right now, he's sitting behind bars for a cool little minute. He's facing new lawsuits by the second in the midst of his conviction, including one involving sexual assault of a minor that I talked about early this week. However, one major lawsuit that still is looming over Diddy's head is Lil Rod. You remember that music producer who agreed and actually appeared in a Sean Combs Reckoning. Lil Rod accused Diddy of sexual assault, which Diddy, of course, has denied. Well, according to sources, Diddy and his team was like, listen, we fighting back, because you did not even submit anything when it came to his medical records. I guess he was supposed to submit medical records in November. The papers that were signed didn't meet the regulations related to the privacy, so this could be thrown out. We shall see. Log on 92Q.com. Of course, everything trending is posted for you right there. Let's stay connected at Persia Nicole and 92Q Jams. Be more in the meantime. Between time, after 10:30, open up that wallet, baby. You know, we gonna head to the bank.
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6: 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Coming off an epic comeback, the New York Knicks will face off against the Spurs in Game 5 tomorrow in San Antonio. The entire sports world is still reeling from that Spurs collapse, with critiques coming from every direction for the way things fell apart. Personally, I don't know how you come back from that mentally, physically, emotionally. everyone was responsible in their own way for blowing that 29-point lead. 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
3: I keep getting relationships where they my type, but I'm not their type, like, because I don't know how I dress. 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
3: No, poor child.
4: You say you don't know how to dress. 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
3: I don't know how to dress.
5: A person who don't know how to dress don't need to be getting advice from somebody else who don't know how to dress.
4: You wow. are.
5: Listen.
4: Oh, hold on. Shay. Shay, ain't no hold on. I was talking to this woman. I'll beat your ass
5: but
4: later.
5: But you wore jean vest.
4: Shut up.
6: Real fast.
7: I'm talking to the people that need a car today.
8: You think you know
7: I'm talking to the people with bad credit that don't have a lot of money right now. I'm talking to the people that went to other dealerships and they denied them, couldn't get them approved. I'm talking to you, directly to you. You need a car, need to come see us.

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0: It's Chris Breezy right here. Obvious. Some be more. It's 92 Q on Persian. A cold of power to P, baby. Now listen, it is obvious that we all need a break around here, okay? It's obvious that we need to be on this cruise ship and party with a purpose. Join Ricky Smiley at One Voyage 2026, October the 26th, the November the 1st. I'm outside. I don't know what you're doing, but I know I'm aboard that Virgin Voyages, Brazilian lady. And I'm going to get a babysitter because it's adult only. Sorry, Cam. I know you about to graduate elementary school, but mama need a break, okay? Live performances from T.I., Rick Ross, Q Sweat, D.O. Hughley, and more. 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Like, don't nobody want FOMO, okay? Offer ends Monday, June 15th, so make sure you get on it today throughout this weekend. Of course, I'll see you on that water with T.I., Rick Ross, and all of them. In the meantime, between time, just after 11 o'clock, let's go ahead and, you know, do what we love. Roll commercial free, okay? I'm going to check in with Cardi B. I got some Chris Breezy, more him. I got some Lil Durk. I got Ella May. I got Sexy Red, because why not, ladies?
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0: It's the power of the P. And by P, we mean Persia. 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
1: Let's get the party started. See you at the bar, you was hardly talking. That's when I knew that your heart was scarring. Friends to lovers need a part to star in. Like, wait, babe, let me ask you.

like it's giving a cocktail out back. You know what I'm saying? Some good little vibes. Windows down, sunroof back. Tone stiff right there. It's called Fly on B-More's 92Q. I'm Persia Nicole. The power to pee, baby. Quartz, and it's Feel Good Friday. I'm feeling good, feeling great. How you feeling? Are you celebrating a birthday? Is it still Gemini season? What up, Gems? Let's celebrate you. 410-481-9292.

That's Kehlani right there. Folds it on P Morris 92Q. I'm Persian Nicole, the power to P Baby. Ronnie's parts on a Feel Good Friday. I want to remind all the parents out there right now, your kids, it's probably already out of school or they're about to get out of school at 12:30 p.m. You know, a super spicy chicken caliente hot outside right now. So our 6 Harford County schools are closing early today due to lack of air conditioning with this extreme heat here in Maryland. Now, Aberdeen High already dismissed at 10 a.m. along with Harford Tech. Edgewood High School dismissed already at 10:30 p.m. What's left is Edgewood Elementary School. They will dismiss at 12:30 p.m. All after-school activities have been canceled for all of these schools and more. They say, like, listen, the air conditioning just ain't working enough. It ain't pumping enough. I think it's so crazy every single year. I think it's always something when it comes to these schools and air conditioning. Like, didn't nobody find a super duper air conditioning by now? Because I feel like every single summer it's something. Good thing the kids is really about to get up out of this. They ain't got to worry about it. But then you got like summer school. Baby, fix the AC. And go pick up your kids. They got to get out there early. 12:30 p.m. again, Edgewood Elementary School. Pick up them babies. Log on 92Q.com. More details posted for you right there. In the meantime, between time after 11:27, you want to go see Bryson Tiller? Yeah. I got them tickets coming up. 92Q.

0: Keep your hands up.
1: 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You just got robbed.
0: By Pork Chop.
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0: And Shay Parker.
1: Hey, hey.
0: Quicksilver pulled out his thing.
1: What?
0: Oh, wait a minute.
1: All right. Let's close out.
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1: 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And on 92 Cute.

Shorty, what's up, shebang? All of my ops, stay this. Please don't put me to the test. You tryna get back on the net. I'm tryna get back in the flesh. Yeah.

Drizzy, yo, that Iceman's still at the top of the billboards. I already knew it was going to be a thing. You know what I'm saying? Anytime Drake released something, he gave us all the captions and things like that. It's going to give a win. Shebang right there, definitely one of my faves. On B-More's 92Q, I'm Persian. Nicole, the power with a P, baby. Speaking of faves, speaking of music, you know it's Black Music Month, right? This June, we're about to honor and have an honor in the sounds of the culture that have shaped generations. 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We're going to spotlight, okay, Baltimore-born creators, including Grammy Award-winning Makiba, Nokio, Drew Hill, Paula Campbell, what up, PC, Black Star, Takeo Bang, Jay Oliver, DJ Boo Man, and more. We're about to celebrate the legacy and the future, okay? 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I'll see you around here June 29th, 7 p.m. for this. Celebrating all of us, all the big things we're doing right here in our city and beyond. Yeah. 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
1: Hey, it's Persian, Nicole, the power to pee, baby. 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

0: Feel good Friday inside at half and half. Next around here is a world commercial free for over an hour. I'm Persian Cole.
1: Yes, indeed, man. Keeping it cute around here, huh? AJ Showtime. Yes, indeed.
0: Baby, it is spicy outside.
1: Oh, it's smoking.
0: Let me check. Let me check the degrees and see what it's giving right now.
1: It's probably 102 right now.
0: I don't know why mine's in Miami because I definitely ain't there. Let's see. Okay, Baltimore. Here we go.
1: 102?
0: 91 degrees.
1: Feels like 102.
0: But it say it feel like 100.
1: It's smoking.
0: And it's going to rain at 5 o'clock, so that's going to feel like musty, okay? You know when it rain and it's hot, like it's just outside, it just gives like, ugh.
1: That steam be oozing.
0: Yuck, I don't like nothing about it. Listen, right now on a Feel Good Friday, whatever you need to make you feel a little bit better, because the heat ain't doing it, hit us up. 410-481-9292. You control the whole entire playlist. 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

0: Rolling commercial free for over an hour inside that half and half mix. What's up?
1: Que pasa, amigo?
0: Que pasa, yo, papa?
1: Can y'all play I'm Good?
0: Because why not?
2: This weather outside's not, though.
0: That's okay.

0: It's B-More's 92Q Feel Good Friday type of vibes. 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I'm Persia Nicole.
1: You know how we doing it, Chief AJ. Showtime on them ones and twos for you, man.
0: Yeah, what you want to hear?
2: Biggie Smalls, One More Chance.
0: Let's do it then. 410-481-9292. What?

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0: It's B-More's 92Q inside that half and half mix. I'm Persia Nicole.
1: You know we got you taken care of around here. AJ Showtime, what you need though?
0: What's up?
2: Persia! Persia, my baby just graduated in kindergarten today.
0: Big kindergarten graduate.
2: Thank you, Persia. Can we hear Made It by Tiana Taylor?
0: We gonna do it. Wait, what's the baby name?
2: Ava.
0: Big Ava, we made it, Ava.
1: Yo, shouts out to all those kids doing the scuba too after they get in line to get their diploma.
0: I love to see it, though.

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0: 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Ballin' hard on
1: the night. T.I., what you tell them, no.
0: Somebody tell them people Mr. Him is here.
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0: Mr. Him is here.
2: Whoa, whoa, whoa, whoa.

0: 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I'm him. 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Somebody tell them people Mr. Hemisphere.
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0: Feel Good Friday and shout out to Half and Half Nix's Be More's 92Q. I mean, so far, a lot of folks have been eating the Wheaties today. This soul situation is looking good so far.
1: They never let us down, man.
0: I like it. What you want to hear?
2: To the Nix, let's play Empire State of Mind.
1: You know what? We can't do that. Because if you're watching the game, you're watching the series, you know the Knicks got a new national anthem.
0: Okay.
1: So we got to do it the right way.
0: Okay, let's do it then.
3: I went deaf with the Knicks. Ever since you left me.
0: Wait a minute.
1: Come on now. You got to be in tune with the team. Hold on.

0: Empire better give us some money, all that free promo they just got.
1: I promise you.
0: Are they selling business?
1: I don't know. But yo, that Camden bop, I promise you. Anything.
0: If they not in business, they got to come back after that. Like, at that point, like, and you got to have them all come to the store and, you know what I mean, get something good from y'all.
1: Yes, indeed.
0: Wrapping up the first hour, commercial-free music. It's out that half and half mix on B-More. It's 92Q. I'm Persia Nicole.
1: AJ Showtime, man. DJ Double R, thank you, brother.
0: Definitely a vibe right there. Hey, listen, you know, right around the corner, that 50th annual AFRIM celebration goes down June 19th through the 21st, Druid Hill Park. Bring the entire family out. It's a free 3-day celebration. It will be vendors, kid zones, performances from Charlie Wilson, SWV, The Lox, Mario, Paula Campbell, Lil Mo, Chloe Bailey, Normani, and more. And AJ, some big surprises, right?
1: Yep.
0: Oh, I can't wait for this. I know a little something. And, you know, a little birdie done told me a couple things I can't tell everybody, but it's going to be big.
1: I think so.
0: Like colossal.
1: Legendary.
0: Mm-hmm.
1: You got to see it. You got to vision it.
0: 92Q.com. More details right there. We got more to half and half mix in the way. It's at the 1 o'clock.
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2: you're beautiful.
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0: It's Be More's IDQQ. We're inside that half and half mix. Of course, on this Feel Good Friday, I'm Persia Nicole.
1: You know how we getting it done for the weekend. AJ Showtime.
0: Hey, these youth ain't gonna be feeling too good this summer. They're gonna be upset in the house at 10 p.m.
1: Oh, that curfew hitting, huh?
0: Well, actually, this time it's in Laurel. And I'm surprised Laurel's doing this. Probably after y'all acted a fool over there at that Mexican restaurant.
1: No, they needed tea.
0: Well, I'm just saying.
1: Yeah.
0: I mean, I never heard of Laurel doing this, but they was like, you know what? Yeah.
1: Things so, are moving.
0: Right, exactly. Over in Lowell, they now have established a summer curfew for individuals 18 and under. This temporary measure will be placed from June 18th through to September the 8th. Now, this executive order prohibits individuals 18 and younger from being in public spaces within Laurel between 10 p.m. and 5 a.m. each day. And I ain't mad at it. Sit down.
1: The way they've been acting up Chipotle.
0: What they do with Chipotle?
1: You haven't seen it in D.C.?
0: What?
1: The past month, they tore Chipotle up in D.C.
0: Did they?
1: Yes.
0: That's why I ain't got no salad dressing. All right, well, either way, log on 92Q.com if you live around them areas. 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

Overdose on confidence, started not to give a f and stop fearing the consequence. 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
1: 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I'm Persian Nicole.
2: Yes, indeed. Your boy AJ Showtime, man. Straight out of Chicago, Young Rado. I promise you, Miss Jackson. Somebody was singing that word for word right now.
1: Yeah, Fats was.
2: Yeah.
1: Okay, that's the song right there, clearly.
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1: 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Anything you need, a dog walker, somebody to bake a cake, somebody to watch your kids. You want some good food in the city? We got you covered.
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15: 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We need to reelect Democrat Sam Cogan for sheriff. Vote on or by June 23rd. Paid for by Citizens for Sam Cogan, Octavia Smith, Treasurer.
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0: 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We're inside that half and half mix. I'm Persian Nicole.
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0: 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Now, listen, I keep it going at 3 o'clock, just after 2. If you want to go see Bryson Tella, you might want to keep it right here. 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

0: have you. I'm B Morris, 92Q. I'm Persian Nicole, the power of the P, baby. Now listen, some big things about to go down on that water. I know you heard the news. We about to party with a purpose. Make sure you join Ricky Smiley. That one voyage 2026, October the 26th to November the 1st. Adult only, lead them kids at home, baby. Virgin Voyages, Resilient Lady. Live performances from Tip. Yeah, T.I. gonna be on the cruise ship. Rick Ross gonna be there too. Ladies, Key Sweat, hello. D.O. 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The offer does end Monday, June 15th, so you don't got that much time. You're already on CP time, okay? Yeah, I'll see you in the water. Listen, in the meantime, between time, while you book your cabin just after 2:30, you want to go see Bryson Tiller? Mm-hmm. I know. I got tickets on the way.
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3: I keep getting relationships where they my type, but I'm not their type, like, because I don't know how to dress. 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
4: Oh, hold Shay. 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Hold Shay. On. Shay. Ain't hold no hold on. On. Hold on. I was talking to this woman. I'll beat your ass
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4: Shut what? Up.
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That's Olivia Dean right there, man. I need a Be More Zaddy QQ. I'm Persian Nicole, the power to pee, baby. If your man ain't give you these tickets to go see Bryson Tiller, he's a hater. And I got you covered. You want to go see Bryson, hit me up. 410-481-92.

0: beat it something like this. Chris Breezy, Leon Thomas. It is falling. I'm B-More's 92Q. I'm Persian. Nicole, the power, the P, baby. I'm probably about to fall out when I go outside in this heat, but I'm about to get up out of here. Before I go, though, let me hook you up real quick. What's up?
1: Persian, am I the caller?
0: You call a 29, baby, on your way to go see Bryson Tiller. Yes, it is that Neo Trap Soul Tour featuring Ty Dolla $ign and more going down September the 6th, 2026, CFG Bank Arena, coming back to the city. Everybody else, grab your tickets right now at LiveNation.com. Congratulations.
1: Thank you.
0: I got you, mama. Hold on 1 second.
1: Okay.
0: Yes. All right, congratulations again right there to her. I'll see you back around these parts, actually, manana. Okay, kicking off at 10 a.m., the Saturday edition. And in the meantime, between time, let's stay connected at Persian Nicole and 92Q Jams. Be More. Don't never forget, God don't bless no mess. I don't be messy in these streets. Divas got you covered up next.
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3: 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What's happening on June 23rd?
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5: That's right. We are back at it again. D.C., Maryland, Virginia, Baltimore. Give it up for yourself right now. You can do the stanky leg, the bank head bounce. You can bend it over to your front, touch your toes, back that thing up and down and get low. Because you just made it through another ghetto week in America, baby. I want to be the first to congratulate you on doing that. The sun is out, school is out, the cookouts are loaded, the brunch reservations are set, and somewhere somebody is already arguing about being late for the function tonight. Where you headed to? B-Moy, are y'all ready to watch Dave Chappelle at CFG Bank Arena tonight? It's a lot of things going on this weekend, and we are under a heat advisory, so it's also the best time to drink your water and say it with me, mind your business. That's right. And shout outs to more than 4,500 voters that turned out in Howard County already for early voting. That's what I'm talking about, baby. That's what I'm talking about. That's standing on business right there. You got until the 18th for early voting, Maryland. I know it. We're going to continue on. Get you through your afternoon. Let's see. What tickets do I have today, Lady Reds? Because I've had, Bryson Tiller. That's right. He's going to be at Jiffy Lube Live. This is going to be perfect. Okay. So if you can do it for the culture right now, I'll hook you up. Listen closely. According to the culture, what does it mean if you think you all that in a bag of chips? What does that mean? What does that mean? Because you used to say it. You did. You used to be like, talk to the hair. And then you used to say that one. What does that mean? 877-537-5757. Do it for the culture. Good luck.
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0: young boy better than yours, but let's see who can win these Bryson Tiller tickets, okay? Inside questions for the culture. Hello, who's this? Where you calling from?
1: This is Netta calling from D.C.
0: Hey, Netta. Happy Friday.
1: Happy Friday.
0: How you feeling?
1: I'm feeling good. How you feeling?
0: I'm feeling much better now that the week is over. You understand me?
1: Thank you.
0: Hello. So, look, let's see if you can get these Bryson Tiller tickets and prove that you bought that life. You just got to tell me this. According to the culture, what does it mean if you think you're all that in a bag of chips?
1: It means, you know, you that girl.
0: That.
1: I mean, can nobody, yeah, thank you, because you know you all that.
0: I'm looking at the culture. The culture says, you're absolutely correct.
1: You think you all that in
0: a bag of chips, dips, and honey grips. You ever heard that one?
1: Andrew.
0: I know, that's right. You should, because you just won Bryson Tiller tickets. You're going to see him live, Jiffy Lube live, of course, and you in there.
1: Oh, yeah. Thank you. Appreciate y'all.
0: Thank you for listening. Hold on a lot, okay? All right, so look, coming up inside the Daily Dirt, some headlines you might have missed while you've been out there on the grind. First and foremost, we finally have the full lineup, right? What's going down at AFRAM? I'm going to let you know. And Fushaisi's not giving up. He's still seeking bail. I got the latest on that. It's New Music Fridays. And did Power Book 3 just drop? I got the dirt on all that and more at 3:45. Don't miss it.
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0: clap, let it clap. 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
1: Let's go.
0: You see that? Shake that like you out of control. That thing to your f***ing. Bend it on down, put your face on the floor. That to your legs can't stand. High freak with the word in the hand.

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1: 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Inside the Daily Dirt with Dominique the Diva, giving it to you straight. No chaser.
3: Oh, I'm going to do that anyway because that's high.
0: All right, so you know what we're looking forward to, and I'm so happy it just got even more lit. I'm talking about the full lineup for AFRAM 2026. Baltimore is celebrating the 50th anniversary of AFRAM. Yeah, they're doing it in a major way, okay? They're even going to be in a documentary about the Heritage Festival. It's going down Juneteenth weekend. And it's going to be lit. You know what I'm saying? Okay, so we're going to have Drew Hill there. They're going to be celebrating the 30th anniversary of their debut album. Ain't that crazy? And we all going to be out there stomping together. Got Charlie Wilson, of course, Mario, SWV, The Lox. So you don't want to miss it. Friday, June 19th through Sunday, June 21st, of course, at Druid Hill Park. Yes, celebrating 50 years. Tamia, Normandy, Chloe Bailey. Pete, the full lineup. Okay, let me move on to some other headlines. You know, I've been keeping you up to date with what's going on with Boo Shiesty's trial, because it was supposed to start in just like a few more weeks, and it's been pushed back to next February 2027. So now they're also saying his legal team is working around the clock to make sure that he's able to receive bail. Yes, they're still going on a bail motion. They just filed another bail motion yesterday, and they said he needs to be out so he can fight for his freedom. Well, maybe that's because Big 30's already out, and his dad is already out. And just think about it. He did all of this, and he is still signed to Gucci, man. What in the world? Anyway, child, I don't know about you, but I am going to have to press play because this is the fifth and final season of Power Book, or Power Universe, and Book 3, Raising Kanan, I believe, premieres today, right? Yeah, final season. They've already told us, though, that they are bringing Tariq and Tommy together as one. So we know we're getting that. But what is 50 going to do from here? But thanks for reminding me it's time to pay stars again. And, yeah, because you know how we gets down. Look, there's lots of other things going on, friend. You better keep yourself entertained and informed with more at DominiqueTheDivaShow.com.
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11: I'm Izzy Patoka, and everything great that's happened to me has happened here in Baltimore County. Our schools gave me a chance to get ahead, and it was here that I met an amazing woman and convinced her to marry me.
12: And it did take a little convincing.
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Country old, gathered out the mud, 6-1-0, thug old. 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Hit her, making them play, stacking their pay. 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Hit her, 3-pointers on the chain. Fresh new J's, AMG, switch lanes old. 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Never switched up on the gang old. 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Hit her. 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Yeah, we both outside. That's my type, but.

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Strip club stunt, I'm a stunt hard. We can go dollar for dollar in this junk. He missed the get it done. I'm Mrs. One of One. Fall in love every time we link. He got me sprung.com. 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I ain't in your beats and you ain't in mine. Yeah, we both outside. That's my type, but here.

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0: Ooh, on a Freaky Friday. I guess that's right, baby. You made it through the weekend. So congratulations to you, okay? That's no easy feat. But the music could get you right. You know we can, too. Just ask my girl, Netta, out Greenbelt. She won those Bryson Tiller tickets. They on their way to the show. That's why that came up. Yeah, Bryson Tiller tickets. You know we got you. We get plugged. As long as you lock in with us. And this is the perfect time because it's time to get unfiltered. And I really want you guys to give this mother-to-be advice. She sounds stressed. And she says, Diva, how do I explain to my husband that the reason I would not want his mom in the delivery room is simply because we are not close. And I don't want anybody in there that I can't just be myself with. He feels like I'm not considering what he may need. And I'm sure he would like his mom to be there. She was there for our firstborn. But not this time. I want my mother there to be present in the room. And I feel like he should side with me, but he's siding with his mother. Lord have mercy. You know, it ain't but few folks that could get back there. Because I had a doula, and my grandma was looking at me like, and who is this? Oh, it could get sticky. How would you handle it? Get them filtered. 877-537-5757.
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2: I keep getting relationships where they my type, but I'm not their type, like, because I don't know how to dress. So, what should I do about that?
3: Foreman Mills is a great start.
2: No, poor job.
3: You say you don't know how to dress. You got to learn how to.
2: I'm a tourist and I'm stubborn.
3: I'm with you. I'm a tourist.
2: I don't know how to dress.
4: A person who don't know how to dress don't need to be getting advice from somebody else who don't know how to dress.
3: You wow.
4: Listen.
3: Shay, ain't no hold on. I was talking to this woman. I'll beat your ass
4: but
3: later.
4: But you wore jean vest.
3: Shut up.
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1: 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Historic. 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
6: 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She has a husband. You are not her husband's son that she likes to call you.
7: That's very true. 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Hello, what do you think about this? Get them filtered.
8: Well, Diva, I'm going to tell you and be honest. It's supposed to be, if my girl's having my child, both parents supposed to be there at all times. 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Both mothers should be there at all times. Supposed to work together as a family.
7: Okay,
8: if
7: yeah.
8: If she having my child, yeah, both of y'all supposed to be there. Including both of the fathers as well, too. It gotta be 50-50.
7: So who do you think the husband should be siding with? How do we solve this? Like, how do we solve this, though?
8: I mean, like, you can't just have the other mother to come on your first child and then your other mother come for the second child. That's not fair. It should be both at the same time. That's how it's supposed to be as family.
7: So both of them
8: not
7: just need to
8: one on the other. Yeah,
7: they not doing it right is what she's saying. So how do you think she should get her husband to side with her and not his mom? 877-537-5757. Get up filter with us.
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3: Baltimore. We need to re-elect our sheriff, Democrat Sam Cogan. 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Sam worked to reform the eviction process to make it fairer, and now evictions are down 38%. The sheriff's office is active in our communities like never before, safeguarding local events and festivals, giving away gun locks, training residents on overdose prevention, and holding food drives when the president cut SNAP benefits. Sheriff Cogan knows justice must be administered fairly. When ICE came to the courthouse to detain people from our community, Sam stood up and said, "No way," because Sam Cogan believes in the humanity of every single person. That's why Sam has been endorsed by Senator Angela Alsobrooks, State's Attorney Ivan Bates, Congressman Kwesi Mfume, and more than a dozen local leaders. We need to re-elect Democrat Sam Cogan for sheriff. Vote on or by June 23rd. 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
1: Where you at?
0: At the house with it, watching sinners.
1: Who you with?
0: On the couch with my favorite sinner. I was about to, but you convinced us. Should I decorate her walls or log off to Pinterest? Never too late to meditate on emotional attachments. Even if

0: That GOMF, Glorilla and Lotto on a Friday as we wrap up getting unfiltered, giving this young lady your advice. I mean, she's getting ready to have a baby any moment now. And her husband says, well, he wants his mom to be there. She's like, again, she got to be there for the last baby. I need my mom in there. All of us cannot fit. And he is siding with his mother. Hello, what you think?
1: Hey, Diva, I'm a big fan of that. The dad should have 50-50 rights when it comes to pregnancy. Like, you got to hear what I got to say. Saying that, if I'm the one with my legs in the air, my hoo-ha, I get to decide who in the delivery room and nobody else.
0: Because it's my hoo-ha, that's all. You know?
1: Yeah, some fights you don't have a say in, bro.
0: Well, let that one ride. She's not considering what he might need. I don't know. Maybe he has a sensitive stomach. Or
1: if you need your mother, then you sit in the visiting section with her and y'all wait till we done and then we'll call you in.
0: And y'all cuddle with your blankie in the waiting room and your stuff.
1: Yeah, that's wild. Like, yeah, she might need to check my mans real quick.
0: Check your mans. Thank you for calling. Check your mans. Hello, what do you think about this?
2: I think that she should allow her mother to come in there because my mother watched my first baby be born, baby be born, none of them on the fifth. She was deceased after the third, fourth, and fifth. So he need to stop being selfish, swallow his pride, and let that girl mother come and watch that baby be born. Yeah. And they all can have a happy family.
0: Yeah, you know, why not? Didn't she say that his mom watched the first child?
2: Exactly. He's been selfish and he's been arrogant, if you ask me. And his mom should be respectful enough to tell him, hey, let that girl mother watch the second one born. And we all can get along together.
0: Yeah, I think so. I mean, why can't we just listen to what this woman wants? She is literally assisting God in a miracle, bringing a whole human being into the world, Earth's side. And you talking about I am not listening to how you feel? And my hoo-ha is in the air. And I can't breathe because it's a baby foot on my rib.
2: Okay. Look, my vagina is hurting. It's aching. I'm just ready to dilate the 10 centimeter and push.
0: Hello? And I got preeclampsia. Get out of here. Thank you for calling. Listen, let's keep this combo going. At Dominique to Diva for all your unfiltered advice. On a more important note, let's welcome you to the weekend the right way. Who else but the party kingpin, DJ Quicksilver, up next, going in for a whole hour. Inside that clock out mix.
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0: Secrets I know got you stressed. Will I take those to my death? Haven't decided just yet. Yeah. 40 was such a bang. All of my ops, they this. Please don't put me to the test. You trying to get back on the net. I'm trying to get back in the flesh.
1: Turn up!

even heard what you said through the grapevine. Funny thing about your problems, they ain't mine. Staying up through the late night. 20 seconds to game time. Getting religious with it. Time crossing these state lines. Working hard through the late nights.

grapevine. Funny thing about your problems, they ain't mine. Staying up through the late night. 20 seconds to game time. Getting religious with it. Time crossing these state lines. Working hard through the late nights.

0: That's right. It's game time. DJ Quicksilver, of course, bringing us into the weekend. The Party Kickman himself getting you through that traffic, baby. Where you headed to? Look, let me mind my business. You grown right, okay? Do you, baby? Happy Friday and happy birthday to all of the Geminis celebrating another trip around the sun. Look, y'all might get on our nerves, but we do need y'all, though, okay? We need y'all for the laugh. So happy birthday to Lil Duval. If you got a birthday today, you sharing it with him. And the one and only Don Tolliver, who was just around the way not too long ago. Happy birthday to him and all the Geminis. And look, I'm going to tell you, this is the only rule for the weekend. If you are an Uber or a Lyft with no AC, you dead wrong. You need to let us know. You need to let us know before we get up in that car. That is not fair. But either way, make sure you're riding out. We got your chance to win some tickets, and we got part two of the Clock Out Mix up next.
1: That is in the school, that is in the game. Excuse me, honey, but nobody's in my lane.
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3: Mm-hmm. You already know, Monday through Friday, 10 a.m. to 3 p.m., I got you covered with a whole lot of power. And I'm bringing some of your favorite celebrities along for the ride, too, like the latest Miguel.
4: What's up, Persia? How are you?
3: Funny Marco.
5: Your voice is amazing. You should do anime.
3: And Wale.
6: You probably wonder why I sound like this. It's because Persian Nicole told me to do this against my will. It's cool because she's my favorite radio person. She makes my palms blush.
7: The insurance company? They changed their tone. That's not how they sounded over the phone. Everything was fine until that accident. One minute, I'm just driving to work. Next minute, my car goes spinning out of control on the highway. At first, I thought the insurance company sounded so helpful. Then suddenly, they started questioning my injuries.

0: two, three.
1: Attorney Big Al is the law
2: for info.
3: I'm talking to the people that need a car today.
4: You think you know
3: I'm talking to the people with bad credit that don't have a lot of money right now. I'm talking to the people that went to other dealerships and they denied them, couldn't get them approved. I'm talking to you, directly to you. You need a car, need to come see us.

0: 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USA is up 2-0! That is the most dangerous lead in soccer.
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0: 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It'll be 2-2 by stoppage time. It's never wrong.
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0: 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This is historic.
1: 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Historic. 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

0: Oh, I'm going to do that anyway. I'm going to do that anyway because that's how I am.
1: All right, so you know what we're looking forward to, and I'm so happy it just got even more lit. I'm talking about the full lineup for AFRAM 2026. Baltimore is celebrating the 50th anniversary of AFRAM. Yeah, they're doing it in a major way, okay? They're even going to be in a documentary about the Heritage Festival. It's going down Juneteenth weekend. And it's going to be lit. You know what I'm saying? Okay, so we're going to have Drew Hill there. They're going to be celebrating the 30th anniversary of their debut album. Ain't that crazy? And we all going to be out there stomping together. Got Charlie Wilson, of course, Mario, SWV, The Lox. So you don't want to miss it. Friday, June 19th through Sunday, June 21st, of course, at Druid Hill Park. Yes, celebrating 50 years. Tamia, Normandy, Chloe Bailey. Pete, the full lineup. Okay, let me move on to some other headlines. You know, I've been keeping you up to date with what's going on with Boo Shicey's trial because it was supposed to start in just like a few more weeks, and it's been pushed back to next February 2027. So now they're also saying his legal team is working around the clock to make sure that he's able to receive bail. Yes, they're still going on a bail motion. They just filed another bail motion yesterday, and they said he needs to be out so he can fight for his freedom. Well, maybe that's because Big 30's already out, and his dad is already out. And just think about it. He did all of this, and he is still signed to Gucci, man. What in the world? Anyway, child, I don't know about you, but I am going to have to press play because this is the fifth and final season of Power Book, or Power Universe, and Book 3, Raising Kanan, I believe, premieres today, right? Yeah, final season. They've already told us, though, that they are bringing Tariq and Tommy together as one. So we know we're getting that. But what is 50 going to do from here? But thanks for reminding me it's time to pay stars again. And, yeah, because you know how we gets down. Look, there's lots of other things going on, friend. You better keep yourself entertained and informed with more at DominiqueTheDivaShow.com.
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That's just how I do the sauce and the spill. 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

0: Archie. B.B., baby, it is the weekend. Happy Friday, D.C., Maryland, Virginia, Baltimore. Congratulations for making it through yet another ghetto week in America, baby. And they got the nerve to be hot outside. But isn't this what we asked for a couple months back? I know I did. So, yes, I had to throw me a sundress on today. It's like that. Is the summer officially summering already or what? Well, make sure you're drinking your water, though, because it is going to be very hot and pretty humid. But throughout the weekend, they said less humid and less evening storms. Can we chill out on the storms? A girl needs to know what to do with her hair now. Big ups to everyone headed out to CFG Bank Arena to see Dave Chappelle live in action. And they ain't going to be able to have their phones. They going to have themselves a good time, though. See, you got to put the phone away sometimes and have a good time. You know what I mean? But big ups to my girl, Netta, out Greenbelt, too. She's feeling herself. She's going to go see Bryson Tiller. She won those tickets. So as you lock in all weekend with us, make sure you do so, because we definitely your plug for all the fun. Now, coming up at 6:25, let me put you on to what DoorDash is rolling out, because you know they end up being a part of your weekend sometimes. You get to land there, don't feel like hitting the kitchen. Well, they might be able to help you with that. Groceries and all that. I'm going to tell you at 6:25. Be here.
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2: Hey, it's Persian, Nicole, the power to P, baby. 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
9: 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If you want some motion, this is
10: 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Lot of motion, bro.
0: Hey, Baltimore, the commercials are done. It's all about that motion.
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1: Let's
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1: go.
0: You see that? Shake that like you out of control. That thing to your fingers. Bend it on down, put your face on the floor. That to your legs can't stand. High freak with the word in the hand.

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0: You see that? Shake that.
1: Yeah, I'm saying, you know.
0: That thing to your f***ing. Bend it on down, put your face on the floor.
1: Me like that.
0: Yeah,
1: I'm saying.
0: High freak with the word.
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0: 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Shake that like you out of control. That thing to your f***ing. 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That to your legs can't stand. 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

friend. 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Atlanta, tell you about my run, you know what I'm saying? Ask Pluto Banker 21, you know what I'm saying? I done put up half, what's done is done, you know what I'm saying? 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They so down for me.

0: that Drizzy Future ran to Atlanta. Look, it's a lot of things going on in Atlanta this weekend, too. World Cup, world's largest stage. Yeah, I hope you're feeling good, feeling great on this Friday. Look, whatever you've got planned for the weekend, that is your business. And sometimes, you know what be my business? Laying on the couch about to order from DoorDash again. I know! And I had deleted the app and everything, but girl, by like April, I had re-downloaded it. But look, I might have to keep it because have you heard about what they're about to start rolling out? Yeah, DoorDash has a new AI situation where you can ask it, like you can describe what you have a taste for, and DoorDash will put it in as an announcement, do a search, okay, of what you're looking for, and put the groceries in there for you. You know what I mean? Like instead of like a handwritten list. Yes, they trying to help you out. Or on the restaurant side, a request like wanting a filling dinner for a family of four returns like curated options with explanations of why each recipe fits and others can refine it. Like even kid-friendly vegetarian spots. They're going to start rolling this out, they say, in select U.S. markets. But it's going to be interesting to see. You know, if you sell it exactly what you want to eat and it come up with a full grocery list for you, like, that's clutch. And think about those who just need a little extra help or just tired. It'll help you build grocery carts, book restaurant reservations, and order food. I'm with it. What do you think about this? Well, they're not the only ones doing it. It looks like, you know, Uber Eats, Instacart, and, you know, chat itself is racing to become the AI assistants of ordering dinner. So we'll see. May the best one win when mama don't feel like cooking. You understand what I'm saying? Anyway, look, I thought this was cool. You can read up on it for yourself at DominiqueTheDivaShow.com.
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2: And I mean not tough like, man, not that tough.
3: Okay. But I'm that tough, too.
2: No, you're very
3: keep
2: soft.
3: Keep going.
2: You're marshmallowish. How many times have you seen me come over there to mess with Quick, hug him, and give him some love, and he'd be like, nah, you know me. But he really wants.

0: Tasha.
1: What's up?
0: It's good to have you on the show, you know.
1: I'm glad to be here.
0: I never thought that this would happen.
1: You know what? Everything is possible in life.
0: Everything is possible. Yes. And you are showing the girls that. But how do you feel about your name not only being on all the tizzoos and stuff, as soon as I say, oh, Tasha K, I say, oh, who is that? The messy girl? The girl that says, how do you feel about your name and messy being in the same sentence?
1: I'm messy. I am messy. I don't know why people be trying to act like they ain't messy.
0: I am aware.
2: What's up, everybody? This is your girl, Indescribable, a.k.a. Geraldine Lake.
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3: Give a round of applause for Mayor Brandon Scott, ladies and gentlemen.
4: Mayor Scott. Peace.
0: Mayor Scott.
3: Yes. He go to every show. No, he'd be on Oprah. He'd be on Ellen. But he don't ever bring
4: Ellen don't have a show. No more, man. It wasn't until Quick told me he banned you from Baby Oil that I said, all right, I can come in the studio.
3: Yo, you know what's funny?
5: Commercial.
3: You know what's funny?
5: Commercial.
3: Your comedy is surpassed by your wit.
6: Man, Brad, it's
3: get over there and
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3: DJ. How about that?
6: Oh! 2-3.
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0: Welcome to the weekend. Happy Friday, D.C., Maryland, Virginia, Baltimore. I'm about to get up out of here. But look, I hope you have an amazing weekend. What are you looking forward to the most? Shout out to my girl, Courtney, because she's probably on her way to Dave Chappelle's show right now. You might have been looking forward to the GOAT pulling up at CFG straight like that. Man, only Dave Chappelle could, like, give you a week to get it together and see him live and put your phone up. So, salute to y'all. Go out there, get your laugh on, and have a good time because you deserve it. Making it through another ghetto week in America ain't easy. But we did it, y'all. We doing it anyway. Now, is it going to be Knicks and Six? That's what I'm seeing a lot of Knicks and Six. Okay, tomorrow night the game goes down. I'm here for the food and the drinks. Go team. But Knicks and Six, I'm loving how it's going down right now, I have to say. Just because of the energy. It's exciting. Past the ranch. And what else did I have to say before I get out of here? Oh, Netta. Netta out Greenbelt. She won Bryson Tiller tickets. So maybe I'll have some more on Monday. We got a Kappa party coming up. I think I got tickets for that. And anything your heart desires when it comes to this summer, man, we try to make sure you're in the building. It pays to listen for real. So lock in with us on your ride when you hop in the whip. For your last dose of Diva before I get out of here, man, whatever this week threw at you, just leave it right here. Leave it right here right now. Take a breath. A deep breath. We leaving everything behind us, okay? We got 2 days to reset, recharge, and make a memory or two. So let's have some fun. I'm going to be over on the gram or on TikTok at Dominique the Diva. And please be safe, and I'll chat with you on Monday at 3 p.m. And as always, D.C., Maryland, Virginia, Baltimore, love ya. Mean it.
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1: I'm not changing them.
3: 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It's the Dominique the Diva Show.
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10: 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We need to re-elect Democrat Sam Cogan for sheriff. 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
0: ballin' hard on another hemisphere. Somebody tell the people Mr. Hen is here. 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
1: Done made it to the weekend. Woo! Happy Best Friend Friday. All right, you know how we doing. We in the mix all day today.
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3: Hey, y'all. 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You heard it, that's right.
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1: Ooh. Yeah, standing ovation. Need a standing ovation.
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0: No, she thinks she me when she driving the sport. 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I went and got it, I didn't have a choice. I'm from the dirty, we to the north. Step on the second, show no remorse. 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Yeah, Mrs. Trendsetter, whatever she do, they bite. 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I'm like a thief in the night. Pink slip game, we still got strikes. 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Ain't getting no take, get back. Seven in my book bag.
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2: Hallelujah.
1: Hey, man. Somebody want a copy of that mix?
2: Hey, man. Say, man. At DJ Missy's. DJ M-I-S-S-E-S.
1: That's the one and only. They trying to clone me.
2: And they can't, though.
3: What's up, baby? What it do? It's the People's Champ Power Wild. I'm posted on the corner, man. Inside the mix with DJ Missy's. Let's go.
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5: 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What's up? 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

0: day. So shout out to my family. I'm in the 216. Remember, my daughter, I want to shout out her, Shardonnay Hibbler. She has a business, and she does hair. She's a hairstylist here in Cleveland. And it's called You've Just Been Charmed. And you could go on social media, and her tag is Laugh Now, Cry Later. So I just want to say, post it on the corner.
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2: 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Wake up with us. Start at 6 o'clock. 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
0: And with your girl today is cool. For you, I ain't got no problem waiting on my turn. 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Bitch, put your hands on the meat. Ride my till your legs get weak. Put your legs on the headboard, baby, make a mess. Let me see if you can spread on the sheets. Talk that, baby, save it on your brain. Send my government into the neighbors, know my name. With the jury on, yellow.